terribly because of their Christian faith. May they stay close to you, and please help me to stand up for you, however tough it might be. Amen.

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2: 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Amen.

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1: 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John chapter 7, verse 38.
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0: The Bible tells us two cleansings. First of all, we are positionally cleansed. The day you come to Jesus, confessing your sin, repenting of your sin, receiving Jesus as your Savior and Lord, positionally, God sees you as if you never sinned, because He sees you through the prism of Jesus. But then the Bible talks about daily cleansing, continuous cleansing, sometimes maybe even more than once a day. And the reason I often say, confess as soon as you realize you've sinned, is because that way Satan does not have a hold over you. Positionally cleansed, but daily cleansing. How do you do that? Ephesians chapter 5, verse 26. By washing of the water of the Word of God.
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1: Thank you, Jesus, that you've prepared a place for me. I confess, I get wrapped up in my life. Please help me to focus my heart and mind on you. Teach me to trust and to hope in you. May I live my life for you today. Amen.

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1: My Father's will is that everyone who looks to the Son and believes in Him shall have eternal life, and I will raise them up at the last day. John 6:40.
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1: I was driving home the other day and listening to the radio in the car. They were interviewing an animal rights lawyer. That's right, not a human rights lawyer, but an animal rights lawyer. The world moves on. Now, don't get me wrong, the last thing that any of us wants to see is cruelty to animals, but an animal rights lawyer. G'day, I'm Bernie Diamond. That got me thinking. Animal cruelty's out, but every day, most of us eat lamb or beef or chicken or fish. We drink milk and we eat cheese and eggs. In other words, we use animals for our own well-being, often at the cost of their lives. Now, we don't have a problem with that because it's a generally accepted principle that the lives of animals have far less value than the lives of people. But why? They're no less beautiful. Plenty of them are pretty smart, but there's something missing. They're missing our humanity. But what's that about? The most plausible answer that I've come across is that you and I are made in God's image. Like a fine painting signed by a famous artist, we bear his mark. And that's worth something. What an awesome idea. You and me made in the image of God.

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1: I tell you, whatever you ask for in prayer, believe that you have received it, and it will be yours. 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
1: We don't have to look too far to see that this world is not a peaceful place. Every day we only have to turn on our TVs or look at the newspaper in print or online to see another war, difficulty, problem, disaster or confusing decision. I'm sure, like me, you often feel like despairing. You may have even asked yourself, where will this all end? How do we find God's peace when it seems like the world is in turmoil? The good news is that we are not in control, but there's one who is. The Lord is sovereign over all things. In Psalm 46, verses 6 and 7, we read, "Nations are in uproar, kingdoms fall. He lifts his voice, the earth melts. The Lord Almighty is with us. The God of Jacob is our fortress." Even though the nations rage, God is on the throne and the ending is written. One day, Jesus will return and make all things new. All war, strife and suffering will cease. Those who have trusted in him for salvation will be with him forever in heaven. The future is secure. As a child, I remember being terrified the first time I watched a particular film. It wouldn't be very scary at all by today's standards, but there was lots of hiding behind a cushion, and I spent quite a lot of the time with my eyes closed. The second time I watched the film, however, there was no need for that. Why? Because I knew how it ended. I knew that it all worked out in the end. I knew that the hero won. Yes, there were uncomfortable, intense moments, but the fear was gone because the ending was never in doubt. We long for peace in our world, but even when it comes, earthly peace is fragile peace. Growing up in Northern Ireland, I've always been incredibly aware of that. But Jesus brings a peace unlike the peace the world gives. It's not a fragile peace, it's a peace that will last. So no matter what you see on the news today or tomorrow, yes, we lament the pain and suffering in our world. Yes, we pray for peace to reign. But we do not need to fear. God is sovereign. The ending is written. Jesus wins. May you know his peace today and always. My name is Shelley Spires and I'm a primary school teacher from County Armagh.

0: 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Your voice of hope.
1: Thank you, Jesus, for your presence. Forgive me for the times that I've kept quiet when I should have spoken up. Give me your love and courage so that I will always stand up for what is right. Amen.

0: The Lord says,
1: I have come down from heaven not to do my will, but to do the will of him who sent me. And this is the will of him who sent me, that I shall lose none of all those he has given me, but raise them up at the last day. John 6, 38-39.
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1: Today's theme is wisdom and foolishness, and the reading is Matthew chapter 25, verse 2. Five of them were foolish and five were wise. Sometimes young people get a bad rap for being impulsive and impetuous. After all, their brain's prefrontal cortex isn't fully developed until they're 25, but they can exercise wisdom in their not yet fully developed state, as Jesus recounts. Five of the women are wise and five are foolish. Jesus shares why they're foolish or wise. Half come prepared with oil for their lamps and half don't. Their lamps would be a sort of stick with rags attached to the top, which they dip into oil. The light would last several hours, and more when refreshed with the stores of oil. Whatever age we may be, we can pause and wonder how we're being wise and how we're falling into foolishness. Might I invite you to consider various areas of your life in terms of readiness? Do you have a will, for instance? I say that confessing that we only figured one out a few years ago. How about sharing your passwords with your loved ones? We could list various other practical preparations, but of course the most pressing invitation to accept is Jesus' welcome to unending life in the kingdom of God. As we bow before him in humility, asking him to fill us with his love and truth, we receive his assurance that we will be with him forever. May it be so for us and for those whom we meet. Saving Jesus, help me to exude your wisdom each day. Prompt me through your Spirit to follow you. Amen.
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Pictures, but not words. Texts that seem impersonal. Tweets rather than conversation. It can leave us all feeling rather empty. 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
1: Thank you, Jesus, for your wonderful love. Love that only wants to forgive and forget. Thank you that you love to bless me, even though I don't deserve it. Saving, redeeming, at measureless cost. Amen.

0: The Lord says,
1: "Have faith in God," Jesus answered. "Truly I tell you, if anyone says to this mountain, 'Go, throw yourself into the sea,' and does not doubt in their heart, but believes that what they say will happen, it will be done for them." Mark 11, 22 and 23.
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1: The psalm set for today is Psalm 1. Oh, the joys of those who do not follow the advice of the wicked, or stand around with sinners, or join in with mockers. But they delight in the law of the Lord, meditating on it day and night. They are like trees planted along the riverbank, bearing fruit each season. Their leaves never wither, and they will prosper in all they do. But not the wicked. They are like worthless chaff scattered by the wind. They will be condemned at the time of judgment. Sinners will have no place among the godly. For the Lord watches over the path of the godly, but the path of the wicked leads to destruction. And so a prayer. Ever-living God, today we pray for your church, for those who help us understand your teaching, for those who encourage us by their example, and for those who support us through kindness and prayer. And we pray for our community, for those who are sick or anxious, for those who give their time and energy and carry the burdens of others. Receive our offering of praise, that your light may shine through us this day and forever. In Jesus' name we pray. Amen. Our New Testament reading for today comes from the Gospel of Matthew, chapter 27, beginning at verse 11. Now Jesus was standing before Pilate, the Roman governor. "Are you the king of the Jews?" the governor asked him. Jesus replied, "You have said it." But when the leading priests and the elders made their accusations against him, Jesus remained silent. "Don't you hear all these charges they are bringing against you?" Pilate demanded. But Jesus made no response to any of the charges, much to the governor's surprise. Now, it was the governor's custom each year during the Passover celebration to release one prisoner to the crowd, anyone they wanted. This year, there was a notorious prisoner, a man named Barabbas. As the crowds gathered before Pilate's house that morning, he asked them, "Which one do you want me to release to you, Barabbas or Jesus, who is called the Messiah?" He knew very well that the religious leaders had arrested Jesus out of envy. Just then, as Pilate was sitting on the judgment seat, his wife sent him this message, "Leave that innocent man alone. I suffered through a terrible nightmare about him last night." Meanwhile, the leading priests and the elders persuaded the crowd to ask for Barabbas to be released and for Jesus to be put to death. So the governor asked again, "Which of these two do you want me to release to you?" The crowd shouted back, "Barabbas." Pilate responded, "Then what shall I do with Jesus, who is called the Messiah?" They shouted back, "Crucify him." "Why?" Pilate demanded. "What crime has he committed?" But the mob roared even louder, "Crucify him." Pilate saw that he wasn't getting anywhere and that a riot was developing, so he sent for a bowl of water and washed his hands before the crowd, saying, "I am innocent of this man's blood. The responsibility is yours." And all the people yelled back, "We will take responsibility for his death, we and our children." So Pilate released Barabbas to them. He ordered Jesus to be flogged with a lead-tipped whip, then turned him over to the Roman soldiers to be crucified. This is the word of the Lord.
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God who reigns in the heavens, who speaks to nothing and even nothing has to obey. What is this word impossible to Yahweh? Who is the one that brought us?

Premier Praise, where the worship never ends.

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1: Good morning, I'm Donna Birrell. Here are the headlines. Israel's military says it's launched strikes on Iran after warning it would retaliate to the first Iranian attack on the country since April. Tehran says their strikes were in response to continued Israeli attacks on Lebanon. A Catholic bishop has been shot dead in Mozambique. Bishop Osorio Sitora Afonso, who was 54, was shot in the chest in what the church is describing as mysterious circumstances. Hundreds of NHS patients in England have been harmed due to errors that should never have happened between 2025 and this year. At least four people have died and 200 been injured after an earthquake struck southern Philippines. And a new study has found that artificial intelligence systems show consistent bias when handling questions about religion and ethics. And those are this morning's headlines.
2: 7 o'clock on the nose. Donna Birrell, thank you so much.
0: Premier Praise, your voice of hope.
2: Well, whether or not you're ready for Monday, it is here. Doesn't stop for anybody, does it? Good morning, hope you are well. My name is Craig. We begin every single hour praying here on Premier Praise. And I just thought it was appropriate, considering Donna's top story more in the news about the ongoing tensions in the Middle East. You know, let's be reminded of Jesus's words in the book of Matthew. These come in a part of the gospel called the Beatitudes. And considering the Iran war going on at the moment, verse 7 from chapter 5 says this: "Blessed are the peacemakers, for they will be called children of God." Lord, we lift up the ongoing situations to you, not just in Iran, but also at Ukraine and many other places which aren't getting that much attention. Father God, we pray for those who are working so hard to bring about peace in what seems like an impossible situation. Lord God, we know that you are the Prince of Peace. Bless those who are going to seek it. Amen.
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2: 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Let's begin.
4: 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Y'all ready?
2: Monday's here, brand new week, Jesus still king on the throne. Can I get an amen?

Hope City Worship, it's Goodbye Yesterday. I could listen to that all day. I really could. It's such a marvellous tune, isn't it? It's reminding us that God's mercies, God's blessings, brand new every single morning. We can say goodbye to the mistakes, to the disappointment and the anxiety of yesterday. Can I get an amen on that one? Good morning. I'm loving the fact that you're here with me. Chapter 8 of June. 3 sleeps now until the World Cup gets underway. England opened their campaign against Croatia. And Scotland faced Haiti next week. 5 sleeps until the King's official birthday is marked by the trooping of the colour. This is the birthday for the King where he doesn't turn a year older. Hands up. If you'd like a birthday and a party, but just not turn a year older. How lovely would that be? And England won the first test against New Zealand in the cricket yesterday. And congratulations to Alexander Zverev winning the French Open for the first time. Ooh la la. We have got Wimbledon coming up very soon. On that first Monday, organisers apparently unsure about what time to start the tournament at Wimbledon. I would say they should probably go for around 10-ish. Oh dear. That's the one and only dad joke this morning, I promise. All right, we might squeeze in a few more.

Patrick Mabry's Anybody Else on Premier Praise. Good morning, 7:15. Thank you for waking up with us here this morning. First day of a brand new week. My prayer is for you that Monday goes as well as possible. Proverbs chapter 20 is where the Reverend Jonathan Edwards begins the week from in Be Still and Know. Have you ever looked upon someone younger than you and despaired for the future? Maybe you're not alone, but a reminder that there is so much in different generations that God can use. So stick around for that, and encouragement coming your way. Did you know it's World Oceans Day today, at the 8th of June, World Oceans Day? So here are three things I bet you never knew about oceans. We actually know more about the moon than we do oceans. Humans have explored less than 20% of the deep ocean. Scientists believe there are millions of sea creatures we have never actually seen. Just reminds us how much of a creative God we have, right? The biggest animal ever, the blue whale, the largest animal to have ever lived on Earth. It can grow up to 30 meters long and weigh the same as 16 double-decker buses. That's quite heavy. No, I've never tried to lift up a double-decker bus. And the Pacific Ocean, not only is it the largest ocean around the world, it's also the deepest. It covers 30% of the world's surface and is bigger than all of the continents combined. So you can take those facts and impress someone with them today. You can have them on me for free. Landon Wolff.

Welcome to Be Still and Know. I'm Jonathan Edwards, and this is our opportunity to hear what God is saying to us today. Proverbs chapter 20, verse 29. The glory of the young is their strength. The grey hair of experience is the splendor of the old. Tension between the generations is not new. Aristotle in the 4th century BC once commented, "When I look at the younger generation," he said, "I despair of the future of civilization." Long after Aristotle's day, in the year 1237, a monk named Peter gave his reasons for despair when he looked at the youth of his day. He wrote this, "The young people of today think of nothing but themselves. They have no reverence for parents or old age. They are impatient of all restraint. They talk as if they know everything. What passes for wisdom with us is foolishness to them." In every age, there is a huge gulf between the generations. And today's proverb encourages to look for the strengths of each age group. The young are unquestionably stronger than older people. Grey hair is a clear sign that the old have more experience of life than the young. Strength and experience are both wonderful gifts, and they need to be celebrated. The church is God's way of enabling us to bring the different generations together in a way that edifies everyone. There's no question that there will be tensions between people of different ages. There'll be different perspectives that don't always sit easily with one another. You can hardly imagine a family of 3 generations all sitting together, tapping their feet with pleasure as they listen to the same music. And yet in church, we do seek to bring people together in worship. And that can be hard to achieve. I love worship which intentionally embraces old and young, doesn't apologize for using a traditional hymn or the latest worship song, but affirms that both are wonderful expressions of praise to God. Musically, there might be moments when we wince in worship because the style isn't our own, but we must graciously accept that and rejoice that the hymn or song is a blessing to others. At the end of the day, we have a choice. We can either moan about other generations and their shortcomings, or we can look for the different strengths, gifts, and blessings which God has given to each generation. So tell me this, what blessings does your own generation give to the life of your church? And now let's pray together. Lord God, our Father, thank you for the blessings that you give to each of us. Help us to value other people, whatever their age or background.

Amen. Well, I'm so glad you joined me today, and I encourage you to join me every day for Be Still and Know here on Premier. Or you might like to join the thousands of people who listen to this on podcast, which is, of course, available at any time. I hope you have a great day today. God bless you.

0: The Worship Initiative, Shane and Shane, nice and loud for your Monday morning. We are not too far away from a double shuffle, the first one of the week, the part of the show where you get to choose the tunes. We've got a little survey to come your way as well in just a second. But first, can I just interrupt proceedings because we've got to wish Grace a happy birthday. Grace is 17. She's from Borough Green. Are we ready?
1: Happy birthday to you. Happy birthday to you. Happy birthday to
0: Grace from Borough Green.
1: Happy birthday to you.
0: You've given your mum and family so much joy as you become 17. Oh, 17. Do you remember that age, I wonder? If you're a bit older. Pray that she keeps growing in wisdom and full of joy. I'm sure that she will. Every single blessing to you, Grace, from mum and family. Right, before we go any further, according to a new study, if you want to be happier in the office, you have got to do this. No, it's not get rid of all the colleagues. No, not the boss either. Nothing to do with other people, actually. According to a new study, to be happier at work in the office, you need to do this. Any ideas as to what the answer is? I'll let you know after Brenton Brown.

0: Brenton Brown's Everlasting God. Thank you for tuning in to Premier Praise this morning. How did you get on with my little survey just a couple of moments ago? According to a new study, you're far more likely to be happier if you do this work. Peter says, listen to Premier Praise. That's probably true, but not the answer we were looking for. So two answers. No, the thing that we need to do to be happier in the office is actually ride a bike to work. Apparently that's the thing that makes us happier in the office.
1: The double shuffle.
0: According to a new study, nothing to do with getting rid of all the annoying co-workers. 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Maybe one day you'll join us, and who knows? Right, time for the double shuffle, the part of the show where you get to choose the tunes. First one of the week, off we go. Going for natural things today. 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Send me a little WhatsApp message, 0303 0404000. Just tell me who you are, where you are, and are you in the mood for rocks or trees? You've got about 2 minutes to get your vote in. 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
0: Thank you very much for your choices for the double shuffle this morning. Goes so quickly, doesn't it? Voting time. It was between rocks or trees. Rocks or trees, fairly unanimous this morning. We kick off with Heath Beltzegler teaming up with Rock Springs Worship.

What a great way to kick off a double shuffle. Rock Springs Worship, Heath Belziger, I'll Fly Away. Thank you very much for the messages you sent me with regards to the double shuffle. Good morning to you, Verity and family. Richard from Leicester, every blessing to you. George, who's in Bucks, Peter, good morning to you. Rashida in Raynham, hello, Patience. Thank you for saying hello this morning, along with Sarah in Hull. Tina, lovely to hear from you. First time message here is, I think, from Eniola. Mum, Joshua from Fernham Royal. Well, it's the first time your numbers come through anyway. Good morning to you, Tim. Every blessing. John in King Sutton. Hello also, Isadua. Priscilla, hello also to you. Rob, Becky and Lottie, all voting this morning. It's lovely to hear from you. Rock was definitely your winner today for the double shuffle. And on the little survey this morning, apparently you're likely to be more happy at work if you cycle in. Karen says she has a 60-mile round commute. Not too sure the cycling is for me. Yeah, probably leave you in a worse mood, wouldn't it? And late for work. This is not the right song that I'm playing. I'm so sorry. I shouldn't be playing this one. Let me stop it there. Oh dear, we're all getting the double shuffle wrong this morning. Should we try again? Precious blood, now my Jesus spilled, now the curse of sin. This should be your second song from the double shuffle. I think I need stronger coffee. Kelsey Breedlove, Honey from

There we go. We finally got the right one out, didn't we? Premier Praise, thank you for tuning in and being with us this morning. And I'm so happy that you're here with me. We are not too far away from a 3 in 10. Have you heard of the 3 in 10? Okay, if you've not played along this morning, then, well, this morning maybe could be your first time ever to play along with the 3 in 10. I give you a question. You just need to come up with 3 correct answers, a point for every answer that you give me. Bonus points if you can come up with answers that nobody else can think of. So do stay right there. This is a song I did start playing for you. Now Matt Crocker's Man of Sorrows on Premier Praise.

0: Matt Croker's Man of Sorrows. It's a lovely version of a classic. Hope you enjoyed that one. And I hope it sound just as good where you are as it is where I am. Playing it actually, especially for Jerry L, who's 16 today. That's from Jasha, who's messaged in. Every blessing to you. 16. Are you old enough to vote yet? No, I don't think so. I think it's still 18, isn't it? Good morning, Craig here with you. We're not too far away from a 3 in 10, the part of the show where you get to get maximum points. I'll let you know how it works in just a moment. But if you are a parent, hands up if you're a parent juggling with the wide range of emotions from joy to fear, elation, pressure, perhaps accompanied by just a little space to breathe and think, then our Christian devotional app, Journa, has a brand new 5-part devotional series, especially for you if you are a parent. It's written by the brilliant Lucy Rycroft of the Hope-Filled Family, where we want to help you find peace and purpose in everyday life. And each devotion includes scripture, thoughtful commentary, giving you simple ways to pause and reflect on God's word, even in the busiest of days. It's all on the Journa app, J-O-U-R-N-A, drawing you closer. Oh, excuse me, sneezing.
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0: That'll be on the outtakes. Journa app, J-O-U-R-N-A, drawing you closer to God in everyday life. All right, where's the box of tissues?

0: bit of a catchy one, isn't it, from Terry Ann Lindy and Walking With My God. It is 9 minutes away from eight.
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0: Latest news to come your way. Also, a song from our Discover playlist to look forward to straight after eight, so make sure you do stick around. First, though, time to see if you can get maximum points in my little game. We call it the 3 in 10, where I give you a question. You just need to come up with three correct answers, a point for every answer that you give me. Bonus points if you can come up with answers that nobody else can think of. Here we go. I need you, please, to think of three words in the English language where the second letter is the letter L for lemur. Any word in the English language, as long as the second letter is an L for lemur. So let me know. Let me know who you are, where you are, and your three words, please.

0: Bailey Hager, New Thing. Playing that one especially for Yoni, who lives in Bedford, loves listening to the show. Good morning, Yoni. All right, so we are getting ever so closer to the latest news with Donna Birrell. She'll be making sure you're up to date with all that you need to know. As far as your weather's concerned today, it will feel like nearly June. Rain slowly clearing south eastwards, followed by sunshine and showers, a wet start across England and Wales, band of rains heavy at times, sunshine and showers across Northern Ireland and Scotland, spreading to most areas by the end of the day. It'll feel cool and it will feel breezy. Brand new music to come from our Discover playlist in the next sort of few moments. As well as that, I am going to be playing you something from the Get Your Praise On show, hosted by Candice McKenzie every single Saturday night. She dropped by to tell us a song that she's really excited about at the moment. So make sure you do stick around. Oh, and how can I forget my 3 in 10 this morning? 3 words in the English language. Can you think of 3 words in the English language where the second letter is an L? 0303-040-4000 is my WhatsApp number. Let me know.
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8: On the evening of that first day of the week, when the disciples were together, with the doors locked for fear of the Jewish leaders, Jesus came and stood among them and said, "Peace be with you." After he said this, he showed them his hands and sighed. The disciples were overjoyed when they saw the Lord. Again, Jesus said, "Peace be with you. As the Father has sent me, I am sending you." And with that, he breathed on them and said, "Receive the Holy Spirit. If you forgive anyone's sins, their sins are forgiven. If you do not forgive them, they are not forgiven."
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10: Good morning, I'm Donna Birrell. Here are the headlines. Israel's military says it's launched strikes on Iran after warning it would retaliate to the first Iranian attack on the country since April. Tehran says their strikes were in response to continued Israeli attacks on Lebanon. A Catholic bishop has been shot dead in Mozambique. Bishop Osorio Sitora Afonso, who was 54, was shot in the chest in what the church is describing as mysterious circumstances. Hundreds of NHS patients in England have been harmed due to errors that should never have happened between 2025 and this year. At least four people have died and 200 been injured after an earthquake struck southern Philippines. And a new study has found that artificial intelligence systems show consistent bias when handling questions about religion and ethics. And those are this morning's headlines.
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0: 8 o'clock, good morning. Hello. It's lovely to be starting a brand new morning with you here on Premier Praise. My name is Craig Aldo, and we begin every single hour praying. Why don't you join me now? Lord God, we just lift up today to you. Father, for those starting a brand new week, we come to you, Lord, knowing that we get our strength and our grace, our mercy from one source, and that is you. Lord, fill in that gap that we just can't seem to fill in at the moment. Be our strength, be our portion, what we need today to get through the next few hours, maybe even the next few days. You know all that's going on in our lives. You know what we're dealing with. And Lord, we give it to you. We ask for your strength, peace, your grace, mercy this morning. Amen.
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0: How about we kick off the hour with a Grammy Award winner? Why not? You can spot her voice from a mile away, and here she is just for you this Monday morning. CeCe Winans, worthy of it all.

0: absolutely splendid END. It's called Worthy of It All, CC Winans 5 After 8.
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0: On Premier Praise. Thank you for your words in the English language, where the second letter is an L. So many splendid words. That doesn't count because it's a P. But what does count are the 3 from Albert and Darcy. Slow clap and play. And then they say, have a blessed week. Ah, I see what he did there. Cloud, clue and clues, says Isadora in Hull. Tebe. Fifi and Fakeo. Bywell Emanuela. Allowance, alignment and although. Flow, flood and flop, says Pete. Or Peter, sorry. Flint, flask and flavour, says Rima and Mum. Hang on, we got some more. Let's go again. Fledging, sluggish and ploughing. Classic cloud clash, says Sarah in Hull. Yolanda is in Southampton. We're going for a loan, aluminium and a lass. And that's Todder Elijah as well. Sharon is in Wolverhampton. Good morning. Hope all is Boston. Blessed flight and glowing. Eniola, Mum and Joshua. Plough, slack and clasp. That's onomatopoeic, isn't it? Clasp. Does that count as onomatopoeic? Clarity, slippy and plural. Elsa, llama, blue and floor. Have we missed any out? Let me know. 0303 040 4000. Words in the English language where the second letter is L.

0: Chris Tomlin's Yes and Amen. Starting your Monday morning with praise and worship music. Can I get a yes and amen? Right, 8:15. Thank you for more of your 3 in 10s today. Fantastic effort. We are looking for words in the English language where the second letter is an L. Good morning to you, Gail.
1: Good morning, Craig. Hope you are well. So my 3 in 1 is Alleluia, Aloft, and Alone. Have a great day. Be blessed, Gail. Bye.
0: Thank you so much, Gail. All right, keep them coming in, please. What else have we got? Steve in Poole has gone for slight, bleed, and flight. Thank you. Oh, flame. There we go. You could have also had flight. First-time messenger here from Laura. Hello, Laura. Lovely to hear from you. Hannah and Zoe in Durham. Cloud, flea, and flamingo. Plaster, glass, and alarm says this one. George in Bucks, is it glass or glass? I'm not too sure. Amira going for cloud, blue, and bloom. We've got blue, Sloveni, which means dirty, apparently. It's a good word and don't hear that very often. And please, says Fran in Kent. We've got Nick in Warminster, alabaster, elevation, and illumination. We've got Ua in Derby, slate, slim, and plates. So many flowers, floss and fly, allow, thank you very much, patience, allow, glow and plow, from Trish in Belfast, happy Monday to you. Robert in South Sea, elapsed, clock and electronic, thank you so much for yours. Glue, glad and gladiator, says Ken in London. Abasia, clog, play and slave, die, good morning to you. Pleasure listening to you on the way to work. We've gone with glee, blessing, and bless. I really appreciate yours as well, Laura, who is from Tellington, driving the teens to A-level physics and GCSE biology. All the very best. We've got almond, elephant, and flip-flops. Clarinet, flute, and flugelhorn, says Hales. First-time messenger there. There's some more as well. I'll cut them in somehow, I promise. So many.
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0: Which is lovely. First time playing this one, though, on Premier Praise Breakfast. Brand new, what do you think? Fellowship Creative. And we're going to go with this song, Never Going Back.

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It's brand new here on Premier Praise on our Discover playlist. And they call themselves a group of artists passionate about serving in the local church, creating experiences that lead people to encounter the living God. Can we get an amen for that one? Absolutely brilliant. I hope you enjoyed that tune that we played for you, Never Going Back. 3 in 10 continues. Oh, so many words in the English language, where the second letter is L, flight, cloth, and flood. Thank you very much to Verity and family this morning. Alpacas, play, bless, Tommy, Libby, Kitty, and help with mum. Every blessing to you. We've also got this one, Benaya, Clarissa, Caleb, my 3 in 10, flight, fly, and slingshot. Very good. And we've got illiterate, illness, and Illinois. Adekunle from Northampton. Can we have Illinois? It's a place, really, isn't it? Rather than a word. Sorry, I have to be a stickler for the rules, Ade from Northampton. Never mind. Speaking of new music, going to play you something from Get Your Praise On in the next few minutes. Candice McKenzie, who presents the show Saturday night at 8 o'clock, has got a stunner for us.

0: The brothers from For King and Country, Joel and Luke. What a brilliant song that is. Miracle. Take that with you today. You are a miracle. Absolutely fantastic. Craig here with you on Premier Praise. Thanks for starting Monday with us on the station. It continues to bless you and encourage you. Final 3 in 10 comes from Neris, Zach and Dagenham. Our 3 in 10s, Craig. Words in the English language where an L is the second letter. Blaze, a Blink and Black. Thank you for those. Right, what are we learning in the news? Iran and Israel exchange missile strikes as a fragile ceasefire hangs in the balance. Tehran struck Israel in response to their opening attacks in Lebanon. Here, the PM could be on the verge of announcing a ban on social media for under-16s in the next 10 days. Sir Keir Starmer is expected to unveil plans to restrict online activity, although details are still unclear. And new data suggests almost 16,000 deaths were linked to long waits in England's emergency departments last year. The Royal College of Emergency Medicine says the figures have risen almost tenfold over the past decade. Latest news, Christian Perspective, our website, premierchristian.news, premierchristian.news.
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Hillsong Worship, Cornerstone. My good friend Candice McKenzie, you may or may not know, she presents Get Your Praise On every Saturday night here on Premier Praise. She's left me a lovely little message telling me about a song she's really excited about. So I'm going to play you that message and the song before 9 o'clock. Make sure you do stay with us. Now then, hands up if you're a parent. We all know if you are, life can be very busy and it can bring a wide range of emotions from fear, joy, elation, pressure, and perhaps accompanied by just a little 5 minutes to think and breathe. 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
1: "If you love those who love you, what reward will you get? Are not even the tax collectors doing that? 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Do not even pagans do that? Be perfect, therefore, as your heavenly Father is perfect." Matthew 5, 46 to 48.
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0: in so far. Time for something really special here on Premier Praise, something that we started last week, where we hear from the lovely Candice McKenzie telling us about a song that she's really happy about on the show that she does Saturday nights from 10.
1: 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Craig, I'm swinging in this morning to share with you and your lovely listeners one of our favourite songs. Now, all I'm going to say is, this is the day that the Lord has made, so let's rejoice and be glad in it.

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0: So we're getting closer to 9 o'clock and we're beginning a brand new hour praying for you. 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It won't feel like June. Rain slowly clearing southeastwards, followed by some sunshine and showers. It'll be particularly heavy across England and Wales, and then pretty much the same story at Northern Ireland and Scotland, with it spreading to most areas by the end of the day. Cool and breezy. Take your umbrella. Music to come to bless you and encourage you after 9. Colin Smith from Open the Bible with a story of hope to come your way. It's all to look forward to after the latest news with Donna Birrell. Next.
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1: Good morning, I'm Donna Birrell. Iran and Israel have exchanged missile strikes as a fragile ceasefire hangs in the balance. Tehran struck Israel in response to their ongoing attacks on Lebanon. The Prime Minister could be on the verge of announcing a ban on social media for under-16s in the next 10 days. Keir Starmer is expected to unveil the plans to restrict their online activity, though details are still unclear. A Catholic bishop has been shot dead in Mozambique. Osorio Sitora Afonso, who was 54, died in mysterious circumstances. The Church of England says grants for conservation of historic items and works of art in parish churches more than doubled last year to nearly £600,000. And vicars are being trained in how to use AI to help write sermons. And those are your headlines.
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2: Loving the fact that you're here with me on Premier Praise. We begin every single hour praying. So why don't you join me now? Lord God, we come to you this morning and we pray that you will provide us with peace. Lord, we're going through so many things, so many different things, waking up to situations not great, anxiety around for many. Lord, we thank you that you are the Prince of Peace. And you can give us hope. You can give us grace. You can calm our hearts in your mighty, mighty name. All God's people said, Amen.
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Pat Barrett, Spilled My Life at 9:05. You can still get in touch with your prayer requests and praise reports. We are still sending them through to our Lifeline team. 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Health concern, relationship issue, insecurity with regards to housing, whatever. We're here for you, all right? 66777 on the text. 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
1: "Here I am. I stand at the door and knock. If anyone hears my voice and opens the door, I will come in and eat with that person, and they with me." Revelation 3:20.
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Just such a light sing-along song, is it not, Paul Znak? And we'll sing glory. It is Premier Praise on your Monday. Thanks for starting off what is a brand new week with us here on Premier Praise. I'm really happy to be with you. Father's Day coming up very soon. I am going to be telling you how you can get some money off. Some very exciting money off with regards to Father's Day gifts. All in one place. Stick around. First, though, if you are a parent, whilst we're on the subject of fathers and parenting, life with kids can come with a whole load of emotions, can't it? Joy, fear, elation, pressure, perhaps accompanied by a little space and time to think. Well, that's why our Christian devotional app, Journa, has a brand new 5-part devotional series, especially for parents. It's written by the lovely Lucy Rycroft from the Hopeful Family, and we want you to find peace and purpose in everyday life with this new devotion. It includes scripture, thoughtful commentary, giving you a simple way to pause and reflect on God's word, even in the busiest days. Good news is, if you've either got an iPhone or an Android, you can find the Journa app and begin the biblical truths for busy parenting. That's the Journa app, J-O-U-R-N-A, and it's drawing you close to God in everyday life. Check it out. Lou Fellingham, rocking your Monday morning with Sing, Sing, Sing.

Mark Barlow's Face to Face. Just coming up to 25 past nine. If you are settling into the working week, it's lovely that you've kept us on here on Premier Praise. Do stay tuned in. We're on DAB Radio, Smart Speaker, and of course online, Premier.plus, and of course the app as well. No excuses to say goodbye. Especially with music like this. Latest news headlines to come your way. First, the big arcade.

0: Oh, yes. Ron Canole, Morning Into Dancing. That should be the caffeine that you need this Monday morning. So happy to be with you. We're hearing in the news, fragile ceasefire in the Middle East looks to be on the verge of collapse this morning after Iran and Israel have traded retaliatory missile strikes overnight. Also this morning, the PM could be on the verge of announcing a ban on children accessing what's described as harmful online platforms. The Times reports that Sir Keir Starmer's decided to proceed with restrictions after speaking to bereaved parents. And more than 400 so-called never events have happened in the NHS in England in the past 12 months. What do they mean? Well, here's what a never event is. They include...
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0: Having wrong body parts operated on, items left inside patients after surgery. And this is just in England. I wonder what the figure is across the whole of the country. Latest news headlines from a Christian perspective, by the way, our website, premierchristian.news.
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The brilliant Lucy Grimbles, All Praise Belongs. We have got a little part of a series called Open the Bible in the next few minutes with Pastor Colin Smith. In 57 seconds, in a time period of just 57 seconds, he's going to give you a story of hope. And that is coming in just a couple of moments' time. Father's Day, not too far away. 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Jordan Smith, what a friend we have. And yep, you guessed it, Jesus.

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1: From the beginning, the Bible is a story of hope. 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Abram, who is later renamed Abraham, was born around 2000 BC. 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Abraham didn't know the first thing about God. He'd replaced God with gods of his own making. One day, God appeared to Abraham as he had appeared to Adam and Eve in the garden. And this is why from Genesis 12 on, the Bible story follows the line and the family of Abraham.
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0: I'm going to be completely honest with you. I have spent many a train journeys listening to that one on the way home after listening to it here on Premier Praise, and may well do the same as well today. New Wine Worship, Ancient of Days. Thank you for being with me. 20 minutes to go of my time left. Still plenty to squeeze in. So many wonderful songs, including this from Jamie Pritchard, Nate Gardner. It's called Already in the Promised Land.
1: 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This is Premier Praise.

Dina Wright, Christ the Lord is risen today. So we've got Hannah Woolley with you from 10 o'clock. She is poised to play you the praises playlist as well from midday, making sure your songs are played out, the songs you told us about, the songs that mean so much to you. I wonder, how big is your church? Is it big enough to have small groups in it? I think we can all agree that small groups are often the heartbeat, aren't they, of a church life. Yet for many churches, small groups don't always live up to hope. They can drift into routine, feel awkward, struggle to bring spiritual change. Well, Derek Hughes, who has led Life Church in Eccles for over three decades, with on-the-ground experience building up small groups, joined Lydia Bennett to unpack practical ways in which you and your church can have a brilliant and thriving small group network. Maybe it's called a cell group, maybe it's called a home group, whatever. It's the idea is around the same. So make sure you do stick around for that. I can't wait to be back with you tomorrow morning. Join me bright and early from 7 here on Premier Praise.

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3: I am the true vine, and my Father is the gardener. He cuts off every branch in me that bears no fruit, while every branch that does bear fruit, he prunes, so that it will be even more fruitful. You are already clean because of the word I have spoken to you. Remain in me as I also remain in you. No branch can bear fruit by itself. It must remain in the vine. Neither can you bear fruit unless you remain in me. I am the vine. You are the branches. If you remain in me and I in you, you will bear much fruit. Apart from me, you can do nothing. If you do not remain in me, you are like a branch that is thrown away and withers. Such branches are picked up, thrown into the fire, and burned. If you remain in me, and my words remain in you, ask whatever you wish, and it will be done for you. This is to my Father's glory, that you bear much fruit, showing yourselves to be my disciples. As the Father has loved me, so I have loved you. Now remain in my love. If you keep my commands, you will remain in my love, just as I have kept my Father's commands and remain in his love. I have told you this so that my joy may be in you and that your joy may be complete. My command is this: love each other as I have loved you. Greater love has no one than this: to lay down one's life for one's friends. You are my friends if you do what I command.
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5: Good morning, I'm Donna Birrell. The fragile ceasefire in the Middle East looks to be on the verge of collapse this morning after Iran and Israel have traded retaliatory missile strikes overnight. Tehran is warning they're going to unleash a full week of continuous attacks. The Prime Minister could be on the verge of announcing a ban on social media for under-16s in the next 10 days. Sakir Starmer is expected to unveil the plans to restrict their online activity, though details are still unclear. A Catholic bishop has been shot dead in Mozambique. Osorio Sitora Afonso, who was 54, died in mysterious circumstances. The Church of England says grants for conservation of historic items and works of art in parish churches more than doubled last year to nearly £600,000. And vicars are being trained in how to use AI to help write sermons. And those are your headlines.
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7: Good morning, it's 10 o'clock and it's Hannah Woolley here with you on Daytimes. Happy Monday. We're at the beginning of a brand new week, the 8th of June. How's your Monday going? How's the start of your week so far? I hope it is going very well. Thank you for your company. I've got loads on the way, loads of worship songs. I've got one about how God is a good father, number 17 in this year's Worship 100. I've got a song about the assurance that we have in God, plus some scripture. And of course, the Praises playlist is coming up at 12 o'clock, which is our request hour. So get thinking about what song you would like me to play. And I'll give you a quick reminder of how you can get in touch with that. But let's pray, shall we, before we crack on with the music. Heavenly Father, yes, you are a good father. And whatever our weekend has looked like, whatever we might be feeling this morning, whatever's going on in our lives, we thank you that you are with us. And you know every detail of our lives and of our hearts. And you love us unconditionally. You are working for our good all of the time. Even if we can't see it today or if we can't feel it, you are working. So I just pray for this time together this morning, that we would be encouraged and we would draw closer to you. In your name, amen.
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Corin Wells, Phil Wickham and Holvey with How Great. And you're listening to Premiere Praise with me, Hannah Woolley, on this Monday morning, the 8th of June. And it's just gone 10 past 10. So how are you this morning? How was your weekend? What did you get up to? Do send me a WhatsApp and let me know. 0303 040 4000. Did you get to church yesterday? I very sadly didn't. We couldn't go because both of my children have chicken pox at the moment. So we were stuck in the house. It's been a bit of a boring time, but it hasn't been too bad. They were both quite itchy last night and struggling to sleep. So I think everybody in the house is a bit tired today. But yeah, it was a bit of a boring weekend for us. And actually something that I missed towards the end of last week because of that was our life group from church. Are you part of a life group or home group, connect group, whatever you like to call it? Because we are going to hear a chat about that after this.

0: That was Behold Him, the live recording from Paul Baloche and Maria Addy. And we were talking before about life groups. So are you part of a life group or small group, home group, connect group, whatever you might call them at your church? Or maybe you've been part of one in the past. And they can be absolutely brilliant, can't they? They are often the heartbeat of church life. But for many churches, small groups don't often live up to that hope. Maybe you've been part of one before that's kind of drifted into routine, or maybe felt awkward, or maybe it struggled to bring real spiritual change. So how can we foster true discipleship and build thriving small groups? Well, Derek Hughes, who has led Life Church Eccles for over 3 decades with on-the-ground experience in building small groups, joined Premier's Lydia Bennett to unpack practical ways to do this.
1: You know, I've been involved with groups probably about 30 years, and I've probably tried every model ever created in desperate attempts to find, like, what's the missing key, what's going to kind of make it happen. And we've kind of stumbled on something that's bearing a lot of fruit here in Eccles. But in terms of my own kind of reflections, there's kind of a number of kind of problems that we hit. And like, one is about how does change happen? So we fall into the, like, the content trap, what I call like the content trap, that we think actually that if people were to look at how we act as churches often, they would assume that we think more knowledge leads to change. That really a lot of groups that I've been part of are around discussion. They're discussion of the Bible. They're about discussion of our lives, and we share stuff. And then we go about our week. And the kind of assumption is if we talk about stuff, or we get some new insight on the Bible, I never saw it that way, or we share a bit about our struggles, that somehow that means we become different people. And all the, in terms of my experience and a lot of the kind of research, that's actually information doesn't change people very much at all. You know, it's just not how it works. And so eventually you get people tired, and people like, I'm giving this up, and like, what's the fruit of this? You know, and then people just lose hope that they will be able to change. They're struggling with the same patterns, same repeat behaviors, and not really seeing that. They have a lovely group, maybe some really lovely people in it. But if you'd said, can you tangibly tell me how you're different from 6 months ago, 12 months ago, very specifically, you know, probably a lot of people might not be able to do that. And so I think people just get stuck maybe in a rut, and they just settle with where they are, and they start to kind of lose any confidence that they could become a different type of person.
2: That's so convicting and so challenging, because I think we often, I mean, I notice this in myself sometimes, and I think sometimes it can be really easy to think, oh, I'm not getting a theological, I'm not getting new kind of really good deep theology in my small group or on a Sunday, therefore I'll go somewhere else. And it's so much deeper than that, isn't it? It's not just kind of head knowledge, it's real heart knowledge. That's what we believe as Christians. It doesn't just change the way we think, it should change every aspect of our life.
1: And it's easy to fall into that, because I love a good discussion where I get an insight. Do you know what I mean? I'll leave like buzzing. Or if somebody shares something really personal about their work or the family or their anxiety, or it feels like we're really close because they've shared something, so in the moment the group feels fantastic. But then like 4 weeks later, if you kind of look back and you're like, oh yeah, my brain was buzzing by the insight, but actually have I been trained in the way of Jesus 4 weeks later? You know and if I was brutally honest, a lot of groups I've been part of have felt fantastic, but actually not necessarily tangible change that I could kind of see in my life. So I think that it's not anybody's fault. It's just the way groups have been designed and the way that we follow that just don't fit with the way that people change and the way that God changes us. Yeah. Possibly, I would say.
0: That was the voice of writer and church lead for Life Church Eccles, Derek Hughes, speaking with Lydia Bennett on Daytime. And Derek has recently written an article on this as well in Premier Christianity magazine. And you can listen to that full interview on Premier.plus. Just search for Daytime with Lydia Bennett. Right, I've got a song on the way. You might know it. It sings about how we need a little bit less us and a little bit more Jesus. After this one, it's Judah with Blessed Assurance.

0: Belief from Jervis Campbell. It is just coming up to 10:30, Monday the 8th of June, and you're listening to Premier Praise with me, Hannah Woolley. How are you this morning? How's your day going? And listen, is there a song that would make it so much better? Is there a song that maybe you've had going round and round in your head, or maybe it's a song that you sang yesterday at church and you just love to hear or sing again? Because in 90 minutes time, it is our praises playlist. So it's our request hour. So it's where I play your favourite songs. And maybe it's a song that's been getting you through a hard time of your life. Whatever it is, I would love to play it for you. So the way you get involved is send me a voice note on WhatsApp to 0303 040 4000, and on your voice note, tell me your name, the song that you would like me to play, and then maybe you could tell me what it is that you love about that song or the way it's been blessing you at the moment. Whatever it might be, send it on WhatsApp, on voice note, 0303 040 4000 for the Praises playlist coming up at 12 o'clock. Right, I've got a great song for a Monday morning in just a sec about how this is the day that the Lord has made. So stay right there.
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Philippa Hannah, Noel Robinson and Joel Payne. This is the day. Such a great song. A great one for a bit of energy, you know, a bit of a boost on a Monday morning. Love that one. Right, we are going to hear a bit of the Bible in a few minutes. It's going to be from Matthew chapter 5, verse 23. But that's after this one. It's Jessie Harris with her brilliant rendition of Shout to the Lord.

0: Mark says.
1: 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First go and be reconciled to them, then come and offer your gift. Matthew 5:23-24.
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finished work from Matt Mayer, and it's Hannah here on Premiere Praise. So I was saying before that we have chickenpox in our house at the moment. Both children have chickenpox. We're coming to the end of it, but it's been quite a full-on week, I'll say, and not much time for ourselves as parents, you know? And if you're a parent or a caregiver, you'll know that life with children, it can bring, you know, a really wide range of emotions, from joy to fear, from elation, I know those brilliant moments of elation, to then pressure, intense pressure. And then like me this week, with perhaps really little space to think. And that is why our Christian devotional app, Jurna, has a brand new 5-part devotional series, especially for parents. It's written by Lucy Rycroft of the Hope-Filled Family, and she wants to help you to find peace and purpose in everyday life. So every devotion includes scripture and thoughtful commentary, giving you a really simple way to just pause and reflect on God's word, even on the busiest of days. And you can find the Jurna app today, available on iOS and Android. And it's called Biblical Truths for Busy Parenting. So it's on the Jurna app, which is spelt J-O-U-R-N-A. And it draws you closer to God in everyday life. I can highly recommend it. Right, I have got the brand new song for you from Kane. And it's brilliant. You don't want to miss that. Coming up after this one from Keith Green.

That's the brand new song from Kane. It's called Living Water. And you know, it's really funny. Kane put an Instagram post out the other day and they were in the pouring rain and they were saying, oh, you know, we were complaining that it was raining. And then they thought, how can we? We've asked for living water. And it's great. It's just them drenched in rain. So good. Right. Well, it is coming up to 11 o'clock. So the news team are busy getting ready to give us an update on all the headlines. Then we are going to pray together and then we are going to talk a little bit about what we are thankful for. So don't go anywhere.

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8: Isaiah chapter 43, verses 1 to 3. But now this is what the Lord says, He who created you, O Jacob, He who formed you, O Israel, fear not, for I have redeemed you. I have summoned you by name, you are mine. When you pass through the waters, I will be with you. And when you pass through the rivers, they will not sweep over you. When you walk through the fire, you will not be burned. The flames will not set you ablaze. For I am the Lord, your God, the Holy One of Israel, your Savior. I give Egypt for your ransom, Cush and Seba in your stead.
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10: Good morning, I'm James Lewis. Iran and Israel have fired missiles at each other for the first time since a fragile ceasefire came into force in April. Tehran says it begins a week of continuous strikes in retaliation for Israeli attacks on Lebanon. Here, the Prime Minister has called on tech companies to introduce better protections for children online to prevent them from sending sexually explicit images. Keir Starmer says if tech companies fail to act, the government will intervene with new legislation. It's being reported a ban on social media for under 16s will be announced within the next 10 days. And the Church of England says grants for conservation of historic items and works of art in parish churches more than doubled last year to nearly £600,000. Books from a library where Isaac Newton is thought to have studied, one of the oldest clocks in the country, and medieval wall paintings are among hundreds of historic features to have received funding. And that's the latest from the Premier News team.
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12: It's 11 o'clock. It's Hannah here. Thank you so much to the news team. They will be back in an hour's time with more headlines, but we've got loads more on the way. Before then, I'm going to play you a brand new song, which has got such a good beat. Honestly, when I played it to my husband, his sweet little foot started tapping almost immediately. It is so great. I cannot wait to play you that. And we're going to talk about what we're thankful for as well. So get thinking about what you're thankful for. Then we've got some pocket wisdom later on as well. But let's start the hour by praying, shall we? Lord, I just pray that we can have thankful hearts today, that we would see the good things around us, to see your blessings on us, and to see the beauty that you have put all around us today. Lord, would we hunt out the good things today. In your name, amen.
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How good is that? That is Ten Rock's brand new song, You or Nothing. And it's got such a fantastic like 80s, 90s feel to it, hasn't it? I mean, my toes were definitely tapping during that one. What about you? I am going to add that to a cleaning playlist, I think. It'll give me some motivation. So good. Love that. Ten Rock, You or Nothing. So it is the time in the show where I love to invite you to think about what you're thankful to God for. Psalm 136 says, "Give thanks to the Lord, for he is good. His love endures forever." So what are you thankful to God for? It might be simply for his love or for his forgiveness, or maybe it's a person. Maybe it's something that happened over the weekend. Do let me know. I love to hear your messages of thankfulness. However short or long they are, they're just brilliant. Send me a WhatsApp and I'll read it out. 0303 040 4000. That's 0303 040 4000. What are you thankful to God for?

0: Lord says.
1: Jesus gave them this answer. Very truly, I tell you, the Son can do nothing by himself. He can only do what he sees his Father doing, because whatever the Father does, the Son also does. John 5:19.
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Sovereign Grace Music. You will make all things new. And it's Hannah here on Premier Praise. It is just coming up to 11:15 on this Monday, the 8th of June. And we were talking about what we're thankful for. And do you know what I'm thankful for? It might seem like a really silly one, but I'm thankful that both my children have got chickenpox at the same time. So we've got chickenpox in the house at the moment, I was saying earlier, and they both got it at the same time. So hopefully once they're both clear of it, we're done. And, you know, it's not dragging on and on. And it was something I was quite anxious about. So I'm really grateful. I'm really grateful that it's going to be done at the same time. That is something I am thankful to God for. But what about you? What are you thankful to God for? I'm going to read out your messages in a bit. So do send me a WhatsApp on 0303 040 4000. That's 0303 040 4000. And I've had some great messages over the last few weeks about football scores, about God's forgiveness, about going to a pier by the sea. I've had thankfulness for the seaside, for the weather, for the breath in your lungs. I've had it all. So do send me a message. I love to hear from you. 0303 040 4000.

0: Antoine Bradford, be with you playing on Premier Praise, and it's Hannah here. Hey, I've got some messages of thankfulness to read out. I've got one here from Kat. She says, "Hi Hannah, today I'm thankful for my Sunday yesterday with friends." Love that. And I've got one from Joe that says, "Hello Hannah, I text in recently about football." Yes, I remember that. "And I'm thankful for football again, especially the World Cup. I love the excitement and how it brings people together." Do you know what? Yes, I agree. I know what you mean. I don't really tend to watch football, but I will watch the World Cup and Euros and, you know, the big things. Talking like I know what I'm talking about. But there's definitely a buzz, isn't there? So good. Thank you. Thank you for your messages. Keep them coming in. What you are thankful to God for. 0303 040 4000. And stick around, because I've got a song to play you from our Discover playlist. And I've got one about how faithful God is.
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A song from our Discover playlist there. That's called Looking For You from Gable Price and Friends. It's brand new, released just a week ago. And Gable was saying about it that it's about those moments when you don't know what to do next. And he said, it's me voicing that longing for direction and clarity, not from the point of view of somewhere up in the clouds, but in the most human way possible. And if you are in a place like that right now where you don't know what to do next and you're just desperate for direction, I just pray that you would hear God's voice really clearly today, whether that's in a quiet moment or through another person or maybe something you might see or hear out and about. I just pray that he would bring you wisdom and clarity and peace as well. Right, well, we are only 20 minutes away from the Praises playlist. So if there is a song that you would love to hear today, let me know. Send me a voice note on WhatsApp 0303 040 4000. Right, we have got some pocket wisdom as well on the way from Tanya Harris. She is going to be talking about how we are made in God's image after this.

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1: The scriptures say that everyone is made in God's image, but what does that mean? I'm Tanya Harris of God Conversations. The idea makes more sense against the backdrop of the ancient Near East world. Back then, the gods were understood to dwell in temples, and the god's image was placed inside to represent it. Priests would pray for the spirit of the god to indwell the image, and people would come and bow down to it. Now, can you see what image of God means? But here's the difference. The Creator God's temple is not a building. It's the whole world. And God's image is not a statue. It's people. We even see God breathing His Spirit into them. Knowing this changes the way we see each other. Everyone is made in God's image. Everyone made to represent Him. May we live knowing it to be so. 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

That's called OK. And you know, I feel like so many of the things that Forrest Frank is singing about in that song, I can visualise in my own home. Can you? Your child doing front flips on the floor, and then you're trying to work and juggle things, and then you want some time on your own after they've gone to bed. You want a bit of downtime, and you just end up scrolling on your phone and you feel like you've wasted your time. Well, if that sounds a bit like you, Jurna, our daily devotional app, it has the perfect thing for you. 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Right, well, it is almost 12 o'clock, so don't go anywhere because the Praises playlist is up next.

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1: Hello there, I'm James Lewis. Donald Trump's claimed that final negotiations on peace in the Middle East are continuing despite Israel and Iran exchanging missiles. Tehran says it begins a week of continuous strikes in retaliation for Israeli attacks on Lebanon. Here, the Prime Minister's issued an ultimatum to tech firms: either make it impossible for children to send and receive explicit images on their phones or face government intervention. Sir Starmer says firms like Apple and Google have 3 months to make changes. Vicars in the Diocese of Leicester have been given training in how to use artificial intelligence to help sermon preparation, but Bishop Martin Snow says they've been told to only use it for background information and advice, checking it for accuracy. And a Catholic bishop has been shot dead at his church residence in Mozambique. Bishop Osorio Sitora Alfonso, who was 54, was shot in the chest in what the church is describing as mysterious circumstances. And that's the latest from the Premier News team.
2: 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Your voice of hope.
3: It's midday on this Monday, the 8th of June, and it's Hannah here with you. Good afternoon. It is time for the Praises playlist. So it's an hour of your requests and your wonderful voice notes. Thank you so much for sending them all in. But let's pray together, shall we, before we get started. Lord, we just turn our eyes back to you this afternoon. We thank you so much for this time together that we can worship you. And I just pray that we would be really open to hearing your voice this afternoon, to be open to hearing what you have to say to us today. And I also pray that if we need comfort, that we would be comforted and you would encourage us if that is what we need this afternoon as well. We'd be given strength and joy as well. In Jesus' name, amen.
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Hi Hannah, it's Paula from Wiltshire here. I hope everything is good with you today, and I would love you to play Charity Gale singing I Speak Jesus. It's an absolutely fantastic song, and I love singing it with my little grandson, who you might be able to hear in the background. But we should all speak Jesus, shouldn't we? So thanks ever so much. Have a great day. God bless.

Hi, good morning. My name's Chris Penfold Ivany. I'm ringing from Kirby in Liverpool. And the song I'd like to hear is No Longer Slaves by Bethel Church. We sung it yesterday at church, and I'd like to get it dedicated to my sister Dawn.

Hiya, my name's Jude, and could you play My Lighthouse, please? It is a song my sister requested. It is one of her favourites, and I find it really uplifting. Thank you.

Hi there. This is the song request. My name's Richard. I'm from London. And the song is At Your Name by Tim Hughes. And the reason why is because he's in charge. Okay, thank you. God bless. Bye.

0: So much is shallow these days. Pictures, but not words. Texts that seem impersonal. Tweets rather than conversation. It can leave us all feeling rather empty. At Premier Christianity, we go deeper to bring you a thought-provoking and credible mix of theological articles, biblical interpretation, interviews, debates, and trends. 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
1: 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What?

0: says,
1: "The one who is victorious I will make a pillar in the temple of my God. Never again will they leave it. I will write on them the name of my God and the name of the city of my God, the New Jerusalem, which is coming down out of heaven from my God. And I will also write on them my new name." Revelation 3:12.
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My name is Adrian Ralph, and I'm from Croydon. And I'd like to have a song played for my beautiful wife, whose birthday it is tomorrow. And the song I'd like played today is called Freedom by Noel Robinson. And if you could manage that little request for my wife, I'd be very, very grateful. She's one in a billion. Many thanks. Bye-bye.

My name's Laura. I'm from Eastbourne, and I'd like Carrie Joby's The Garden, because God spoke to me in my garden through that song, and it was a blessing. Thank you for all your good work.

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8: Good afternoon, I'm James Lewis. Iran says it's halting attacks on Israel after both countries traded missiles. Its military earlier said it was starting a week of continuous strikes in retaliation for Israeli attacks on Lebanon. Donald Trump has called for both sides to stop the shooting. Here, Sakir Starmer has given tech companies a three-month ultimatum to block new devices from allowing children to send and receive nude images or face legislation. The Conservatives are calling for an outright social media ban for under-16s. Vicars in the Diocese of Leicester have been given guidance on using AI in sermon preparation to give background information and advice. Bishop Martin Snow says they've been told to check it for accuracy and contextualise information for their congregation. And more than 30 people have died and 200 injured after an earthquake struck the southern Philippines. The 7.8 magnitude quakes caused buildings to collapse and damaged infrastructure. And that's the latest from the Premier News team.
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10: Welcome back. It's Hannah here. Thank you so much for an awesome Praises playlist. And listen, we are going to do it all over again tomorrow at midday. So if you thought of a song that you would love me to play, send me a voice note for tomorrow, 0303 040 4000. And I've got loads more this hour to encourage you and to lift up the name of the Lord. We're going to start with a reminder that the battles you're fighting, God has already won. And we've got a beautiful cover, a very recent cover cover of a hymn that was written in 1863. It's so good. You don't want to miss that. But let's pray together as we start the hour, shall we? Lord, yes, I thank you that you are fighting our battles. Whatever we might be facing today, I just pray that we would let go of that grip, that we would give it over to you, and that we would find rest in you today, Lord. In your name, amen.
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1: Is this on?
2: Yeah.

That's Alter from the Australian-based band Tekoa. 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Good afternoon. It is just coming up to 10 past one on this Monday morning, the 8th of June. How are you this afternoon? How are you doing? How is your Monday going? I hope your week is getting off to a good start. We've got some scripture in a few minutes from Isaiah 1 verse 17, but that's after this one. It's so good. It's Garden Music with number 45 in this year's Worship 100 as voted for by you. And it is such a good reminder that you don't need to strive, you don't need to fight, because the battle belongs to God. And listen, there is nothing impossible for Him.

0: Isaiah chapter 1 verse 17. Learn to do good, seek justice, rescue the oppressed, defend the orphan, plead for the widow.
1: This is Premier.

that Southeast worship with how great, that's a good congregational song, I think. I can really see that being sung at church festivals as well, you know, in the big tops. Hey, if you are heading to a festival this year, you'll probably come across our charity of the year, Mercy Ships, one of their stands. And you know, I had the privilege this weekend of interviewing some incredible volunteers at their summer celebration. So they were celebrating 30 years of Mercy Ships UK. Maybe you donated to them during our recent appeal a few weeks back. Wasn't that amazing? If you tuned in during that time and heard some of the stories of hope that Mercy Ships bring, it was just amazing. And I got to hear more of that over the weekend. And you know, I heard some wonderful stories of answers to prayer on the ships. And it was just such a good reminder, you know, that prayer works, that we've just got to keep on praying. Even if you feel like you've been praying for something for a while and you feel like God hasn't answered it, well, you know, is he listening? He is listening and he is working for your good. So just keep on praying. Right, I've got a song about knowing God's will after this one. It's the Worship Initiative and Jimmy McNeil with their lovely rendition of the 1863 hymn, Before the Throne of God Above.

0: from Steph McLeod and Donna Okodo. And it's Hannah here. You're listening to Premier Praise. Now listen, this week we are running our Father's Day offer on Premier Christian Marketplace. And I know that Father's Day can come with some really difficult baggage for lots of people. But if you're looking for ways to celebrate a father, whether that's a biological one or a spiritual or adopted father, there are some really brilliant and really meaningful gifts at Premier Christian Marketplace. And this week, if you use the code FATHER10, which is the word father, followed by the number 10 with no spaces, you can get 10% off. And there are all sorts of brilliant gifts, from inspiring Christian books to faith-inspired stylish gifts. So FATHER10 is the code, and the website is premierchristianmarketplace.co.uk. Right, up next, it is the song that you voted number 3 in this year's Worship 100, and I must say, it's one of my favourites.
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Charity Gale, I speak Jesus. Isn't that what we want? Jesus for our families, Jesus in our friendships, in our workplaces, and also to be more bold in sharing our faith. You know, we want to shout Jesus from the mountains, don't we? And we're going to sing a song about just how great our God is with Chris Tomlin. And then I've got a message for you from Dr. Michael Youssef.

0: word of God cleanses us. Cleanse me from the secret sin or hidden sin. What is that secret sin? What's that hidden sin? See, a hidden sin is any sin that is not confessed and wept over and placed under the blood of Jesus. See, when you confess, what are you doing? You're agreeing with God, because God can see through us. But when you refuse to confess, when you rationalize, when you explain away, well, because this has happened, because so-and-so did this, that means you're disagreeing with God. And you know where that's going to take you. The only way I know how to deal with sin in my life is to confess it and repent of it and place it under the blood of Jesus Christ.
1: 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Dr. Yusuf is offering several free resources for you. 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

Woodlands Worship with their live recording of Age to Age. So I was talking before about the brilliant new five-part devotional series on our devotional app, Journa. And if you are a parent or a caregiver, it is absolutely brilliant. I can highly recommend it. It's written by Lucy Rycroft of the Hope-Filled Family. And each devotional, it includes a bit of scripture and then some really thoughtful commentary. And it just gives you a really simple way to pause and reflect on God's word, even on the busiest days. You know, those days where you feel like you just don't have a moment to think. And often in the evening, the children will go to bed and I'll suddenly think, oh my goodness, I've been scrolling on my phone for 15 minutes. What a waste of my time. And if that's you, you could just click on your Journa app instead and read this. It is so brilliant. So you can find it on the Journa app, which is spelled J-O-U-R-N-A, which is available on iOS and Android. And the series is called Bible Truths for Busy Parenting, and it just draws you closer to God in everyday life. It really is brilliant. Wow, the time is just going so quickly today. It has just gone 1:45, so I haven't got long left before the lovely Josh Carr is going to be here with you. But before that, I've got a brilliant song for if you're feeling in any way like you've let God down. It is going to remind you that his mercies are new every single morning. And that's after Dinah Wright, Be Thou.

based on Lamentations 3, that's Lost and Found, with Every Morning. Yes, his mercies are new for you today, every single morning. Isn't that so good? Well, it is coming up to 2 o'clock, so I'll be back tomorrow morning, 10 a.m, with more thankfulness and, of course, the praises playlist at midday. So keep sending in your voice notes. But Josh Carr, the lovely Josh Carr, is in the studio. He is going to continue the worship through your afternoon, so stay right where you are.

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5: Psalm 43. Vindicate me, my God, and plead my cause against an unfaithful nation. Rescue me from those who are deceitful and wicked. You are God, my stronghold. Why have you rejected me? Why must I go about mourning, oppressed by the enemy? Send me your light and your faithful care. Let them lead me. Let them bring me to your holy mountain, to be the place where you dwell. Then I will go to the altar of God, to God my joy and my delight. I will praise you with the lyre, O God, my God. Why, my soul, are you downcast? Why so disturbed within me? Put your hope in God, for I will yet praise him, my Saviour and my God.
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6: Good afternoon, I'm James Lewis. Iran says it's halted attacks on Israel, having traded fire for the first time since a ceasefire was agreed in April. It's after Donald Trump demanded the shooting stops following the exchanges this morning. Here, companies like Apple and Google have been given 3 months to block smartphones belonging to children from sharing nude images. Sagir Starmer says if the big companies don't intervene, the government will introduce legislation to force them to do so. The Archbishop of Canterbury seen firsthand the impact of chaplaincy support for those on the front line of health emergencies, as she's met staff at the South East Coast Ambulance Service. And Pope Leo has called for a moral renewal in politics and public life to ensure respect for human dignity during an address to the Spanish Parliament. He singled out migrants, the unborn and the most vulnerable as those who need to be accompanied, protected and loved. And that's the latest from the Premier News team.
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7: Hello, Premier Praise. How you doing? It's me, Josh Carr here. Oh man, it is so good to be back with you. Brand new week and all that. Thank you, Hannah Woolley, for a wonderful daytime show taking us through. But now it's my time to lead you all the way through the afternoon as we worship Jesus together. I think it's going to be fun, don't you? I'm actually so excited. I'm going to tell you all about my weekend and all of that good stuff. We've got some great music. But first, let's pray, shall we? Let's pray the Lord's Prayer. Our Father who art in heaven, hallowed be your name. Your kingdom come and your will be done on earth as it is in heaven. Give us this day our daily bread and forgive us our sins as we forgive those who sin against us. Lead us not into temptation, but deliver us from evil. For yours is the kingdom, the power and the glory, now and forevermore. Amen. 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

Balosh with Our God Saves. What a wonderful way to start our show today together. Hello, mate. I'm Josh. You're listening to the Premier Praise Drive Time Show here on DAB, online on your smart speaker and on the Premier Plus app. Wow, isn't it just a treat to be here together? The weather is not too nice today. It is spitting a little bit, but do you know what? It's all good because we've got Jesus. We've got some good tunes. We're going to read the Word of God together. And I'm inside and it's nice and dry and air conditioned. We're going to read in a moment from Isaiah chapter 26. So if you want to go grab a paper Bible, you can read along with me very, very soon. I've got a brand new track from Sam Hibbard, our friend up in Scotland. And I've got some classic Delirious 2, plus a very interesting conversation about bell ringers. I'm not going to give you any more than that. It's about bell ringing. All right. But first, this one from Jathan Caldwell. I'm a big fan of this tune. I actually really like Jathan Caldwell. I think he's an amazing songwriter. This is better than it was before.

0: was before.
1: What a great tune that is from Jathan Caldwell. He makes good things better, hard things matter. I love the fact when we think we've got it good, when you try Jesus, you're like, man, life is, it's like you start seeing in colour. Do you know what I'm saying? I don't know if that's your testimony, but when you know, you think everything you can accomplish on your own without God, you put him into the equation, it's like, my goodness, life is just so much better when you do it with Jesus. So many more good tunes for you on the way. I've got one from Lucy Grimble and Johnny Riggs, our friends down on the South Coast. Some classic Delirious as well. And I'd love to hear from you. What was your takeaway from the weekend? What was your highlight this weekend? Maybe you saw somebody that you haven't seen in a while. Maybe you heard an amazing message at church on Sunday that changed your theology. I don't know. Maybe it did. Maybe you just had a really great meal and you want to share that with me. Drop me a message on WhatsApp, 0303 040 4000. Would love to read out some of your messages in this next hour. That's 0303 040 4000 on WhatsApp. But now from the Worship Initiative, it's one of my favourite hymns and I love this version of it. This is Nothing But the Blood here on Premier Praise.

0: Isaiah chapter 26, verses 3 and 4. You will keep in perfect peace those whose minds are steadfast, because they trust in you. Trust in the Lord forever, for the Lord Himself, is the rock eternal.
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Hey, from Jaleesa McCreary. That is like no other, brand new to the lists here on Premier Praise. Hello, you all right? Keeping well? Yeah, good. Yeah, me too. Thanks for asking. I've had a really good weekend, actually. I was DJing at a wedding on Friday night. There was an Elvis impersonator, which is always fun, isn't it? It was entertaining. And it was people my age, I didn't know they liked Elvis. I mean, but it was jolly good fun. So there was that. And then I had another wedding on Saturday. I was in Windsor. And then yesterday we had church, and church was incredible. It was so, so good. And one of our vicars, Charles, he was talking about how we need to have our heart broken for the community that we live in before anything else, before trying to, you know, give them our theology and all of this stuff. He's like, how about let's just, are we broken for them? You know, are we burdened for the people that we know around us that need Jesus? It was such a good message. Like, I feel like most of the room was in tears by the end. It was fantastic. But I would love to hear from you. If you've had a good weekend, if you've got a takeaway, something you want to share with me, drop me a message on WhatsApp, 0303 040 4000. That is 0303 040 4000. Maybe you made some really nice food this weekend, and it really encouraged you. I went for lunch today with my friend Michael, and I had a wonderful pasta dish with spicy sausages, and then I had chocolate fondant for dessert. Was it a healthy way to start the week? No. Was it delicious? Yes. So yeah, do get in touch. 0303 040 4000. But first, before we get into, I'm gonna play you a brand new track from Sam Hibbard in just a moment. But first, from Lucy Grimble, Johnny Riggs, one of my favourites. This is Thanks and Praise.

0: That is The Place Beyond from Sam Hibbard and Titus there. I'm a big fan of that one. That is a great, great tune. Hey, you all right? You keeping well? Thanks for getting in touch on WhatsApp. I've got some messages I'm going to read out in just a few moments. Honestly, it's so good to be here today. I had a really nice weekend, but I'm really thankful for this job, being able to come and talk to you and to be able to encourage each other in the Lord and in the faith. Because you know what? It's just brilliant. And one thing that I find really, really good for encouraging me in my faith, and I'm not just saying this because I work for Premier, but we have an amazing app called Journa, and it allows you to do some devotionals on there. And right now, we have a very, very special 5-part devotional on there, especially for parents, because I know life with children can bring a whole load of emotions and, you know, could range from joy to fear, relation to pressure. And that's why we decided to make this really, really special devotional on Journa, written by Lucy Rycroft of the Hopefield family. It includes scripture, thoughtful commentary, and gives you a way to pause and reflect on God's word, even in the busy days. You can find Journa on the App Store on iOS and Android to begin biblical truths for busy parenting. That's on the Journa app, Journa, drawing you closer to God in everyday life.
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Never Stop Singing. Never Stop Singing, indeed. That is Martin Smith with Delirious. And of course, the track is Rain Down. In just a moment, we're going to be talking a little bit about bell ringing. I've got a fascinating conversation. And together, we're going to discover what Pink Floyd and church bells have in common. Yeah, I know. It's blowing my mind just thinking about it. Find out about that in just a moment's time. And do you know what's coming up in less than an hour? It's the After School Club. It's the favourite part of the week for me as we we hear from the young people. And I believe there's going to be so many more today. It's going to be so much fun. So if you're picking up a young person, make sure you get them to message in just after 3 o'clock and they can hear themselves on the radio. 0303 040 4000 is the WhatsApp line. That's 0303 040 4000. Song requests, you know, what they've been doing today, if they've got a scripture they want to read me, that's it. If you've got a young person picking them up from school, get them on the After School Club. It's going to be a whole bunch of fun just after 3 o'clock. But first, Andrew Asenga, Taylor Leonard, this is Leaning on the Everlasting Arms.

0: Taylor Leonard and Andrea Senga there with Leaning on the Everlasting Arms. Now, I mentioned it a moment ago, but what do you think Pink Floyd and Church Bells have in common? Well, the answer is Guy Pratt. If you don't know the name, Guy was the bassist for the prog rock band, playing stadium shows and selling out all over the world. But more recently, he's taken up bell ringing at his local church in East Sussex, telling the BBC he wants to properly embrace village life. So why would a rock star be drawn to such an ancient tradition? And what does it take to be a bell ringer? Well, to find out, Premier Esterheim spoke to Dick and Love. He's MBE, a belfry archaeologist, bell ringer, and how about this, captain of the Royal Jubilee Bell Ringers. Let's have a listen, shall we?
1: I think he's in his village. And bell ringing is very much part of village life, and also there's the idea of loud music. I mean, let's face it, bell ringing is the ultimate heavy metal. There's plenty of it. I mean, each bell. The biggest bell he's got at Alfriston, I can't remember, is probably about half a ton in weight. And he's managing that. And not only that, it's making this wide noise all the way across the village and beyond. You know, some of his speakers probably would do the same, but we can do it in a much greener way without all that electricity pumping into it.
2: I mean, in some ways, there are similarities, aren't there? When you play the bass, you do feel it as well as hear it, don't you? And I imagine that's the same with a bell.
1: Oh, with a bell, absolutely. You're feeling it, you're listening to it. There are the vibrations. You are learning the rhythm. I mean, bell ringing is all about rhythm. It's not just there pulling on a rope. You've got to do it. The other thing is, of course, when you're in a band, you've got to play with everybody else and you've got to be in harmony and in tune. Bell ringing is the same. You don't just do it by yourself. You do it with a whole load of other people and you've got to get the rhythm right. And if one person gets the rhythm wrong, then the whole thing goes off beat. So, yeah, I think there are quite a few similarities.
2: Well, I hope he's getting on well. And I gather he could get in touch for some tips if he needs them from you.
1: My door is always open to anybody who wants tips.
2: When did you first get into bell ringing?
1: Well, I got in when I was 13. I lived in a little village as well, with not a lot going on. My father was the parish priest, and it was the activity to go along to do. Everything was centred around the church, and the bell ringers at Petham near Canterbury, you could actually see the ringers. When you're ringing, just like in Alfriston, where he's ringing the bells in front of everybody. So it's a very visual thing as well. So I was told when you become old enough, I just couldn't wait. And I started to live for my Wednesday evenings, where we practice every week.
2: So talk me through what's the skill of it all? Because like you say, it looks like you're pulling on a rope. I imagine it's quite heavy. But what have you really got to master to be a great bell ringer?
1: So the first thing you have to do is to be able to ring the bell safely. These bells, I've told you how heavy they are, swing through 360 degrees. So there's a lot of rope that flies up into the air and then it flies back down again. And you've got to be able to control that weight at each end of it. So the first thing to do is to learn how to control the rope. And that takes a few weeks, if not a few months. Then you learn to do it in rhythm with everybody else, just so that you can ring at the same time and you ring in the orders, you know, 1, 2, 3, 4, 5, 6, where 6 is the biggest bell. And then when you can do that, then the fun starts, because then you can learn to change the order every blow. And changing the order produces what we call change ringing. And following that, you can ring simple changes and then more and more complicated. So there's always something to learn. You know, I've been ringing for several decades now, and I'm still learning things. And everybody I teach, I see them go through milestone after milestone as they learn to ring, as they ring more.
0: Well, there you go. That was the voice of Dick and Love, MBE, a belfry archaeologist, bell ringer, and captain of the Royal Jubilee Bell Ringers. And he was speaking with Esther Heim on Inspirational Breakfast earlier. There's actually a bell at my church. I saw somebody ringing it the other day. I think it was, you know, we don't have a sort of club or anything. I don't know what you call a group of bell ringers. We don't have a bell ringing thing, but there is one of those cords you can pull. So maybe I'll have to have a go when I'm next at church, and I'll record it and give you my feedback. I think I should try it, don't you? I think I should bring back. I had that idea last year that we should do a series of Josh tries different things, I tried ice skating and that went so badly, I don't think we got onto the second one. So suggestions on fun things I should try, record and let you know how they go on. I'm going to do bell ringing next. All right, sounds good.

from Cody Carnes. That is Firm Foundation. He won't. He can't fail you. It's actually not in his nature to. He can't. It's impossible. Literally impossible. You're right. You keep him well. I'm Josh, and you were listening to Premier Praise this afternoon. I would love to hear from you. If you have a takeaway, if you have a take home from your weekend, something that really blessed you, I would love to hear from you. I was sharing a moment ago, we had this amazing sermon yesterday. One of our vicars is called Charles. He is such an amazing guy, and he was reading a passage in Romans 9, which is often one of those passages people use to prove, you know, or to talk about predestination, all that stuff. He's like, do you know what? I'm not going to get caught up in all of that. And one of the first things he said was, look at the first part of this chapter. Paul is broken over the Israelites who don't know Jesus. Like he's like really, really broken. He's burdened for them. And he even says, I would rather be cut off from Christ than for them to know him. Like I'll be cut off so they can know him. That's how burdened he is. And Charles was basically saying, listen, before we get into theology, before we start telling everyone what, you know, I'm this, I'm that or the other, are you broken over the people that don't know Jesus in your world? And it was honestly so, so good. It was really encouraging. Everyone was crying on their knees, just like, Lord, give me a burden for the people who don't know you, like Paul did in that chapter of Romans. So, so good. Hey, we've got some news on the way in just a moment from Anna Reese Green. Then we've got the After School Club coming up about 3:15. So don't go anywhere. I'm Josh Carr. This is Premier Praise.

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1: Good afternoon, I'm Anna Rees Green. The Prime Minister has warned tech companies they have 3 months to bring in changes to smartphones to stop children accessing inappropriate content. Sir Keir Starmer says manufacturers need to activate built-in features that prevent under-16s taking, sharing or viewing adult images. Now World Vision's manager in the Philippines tells Premier the moment an earthquake struck the country this morning was terrifying. The 7.8 magnitude quake has left at least 32 people dead. And fans of Boyzone were led in the Lord's Prayer this weekend at the group's reunion concert on Friday. Shane Lynch led the Emirates Stadium in prayer in memory of late lead singer Stephen Gately, who fronted the band alongside Ronan Keating. Gately passed away in 2009. One fan told Premier it was a special moment. That's your latest Premier News.
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3: Hey, that is the voice of Anna Rees Green with the news headlines. Anna will be back in an hour. I'm Josh, and if you're new here, well, welcome. Come on in, get comfy. This is Premier Praise. This is the home of worship here in the UK on DAB, online on your smart speaker and on the Premier Plus app. And around here, if you've never been here before, what we do, we like to worship Jesus. It's kind of what we're about, to be honest. We like to play back-to-back worship songs, praise songs, 24 hours a day, 7 days a week, reminding us that God is good, that Jesus is on the throne. We're going to pray some, we're going to read some scriptures, I'm going to try and encourage you a little bit as well. But first, we are going to pray together as we start this hour. We're going to commit this hour to the Lord. Is that all right? Do you want to pray with me? Lord Jesus, we just thank you for your presence. I thank you that you are not a faraway God, that when you left this earth, you left us with the gift of the Holy Spirit. Holy Spirit, we thank you that you are here with us right now, that you are the same with me in the studio as whoever may be listening to me right now. And I thank you that you are speaking, you are stirring us, that you are just communicating with us. It's constant, Lord. I thank you that we can always call on you and you will answer. So we offer this time up to you right now in Jesus' name. Come and have your way. Amen.
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from the Boundless Project. That is Nathan Jess and Ellie Limebear with Before. Ellie Limebear currently on tour with Elevation Rhythm. Very, very cool. Got a track from them on the way in the next little while. Are you having a good day? How's it going? The weather's a bit miserable, isn't it? I almost blew off London Bridge again today, but it's all good. I made it here by the grace of God. It didn't blow off. I did get it wet, but it's all right. Summer's coming back, but the chap in my coffee shop, my local coffee shop in Bermondsey, told me this morning that apparently it's going to be 29 again by the end of the week. We can but pray. The After School Club is going to be starting in just a moment. If you've never been part of that before, it's basically where you get the opportunity, if you're a young person, to send me a message and I'll play it on the radio. Like, if you want to tell me what you've been up to today at school, what you've learned, if you want to ask for a song, if you want to shout somebody out, you can do that on the radio. I know, it's really cool. If you've got a favourite Bible verse, well, that goes right to the front of the queue, because I would love hearing scripts. You can't go wrong with scripture, can you? Basically, if you're a young person, get in touch, get permission from mum or dad, obviously, then send me a message on WhatsApp, 0303 040 4000, that is 0303. 0404000 on WhatsApp. Voice note me. Get involved. You can be on the After School Club, which I'll be kicking off in less than 10 minutes.

0: Isaiah chapter 40, verses 25 and 26. To whom will you compare me, or who is my equal, says the Holy One? Lift up your eyes and look to the heavens. Who created all these? He who brings out the starry host one by one and calls forth each of them by name. Because of his great power and mighty strength, not one of them is missing.
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0: Grace on top of Grace. That is Fellowship Creative, brand new one. I am a big fan of that. And coming up in just a few moments, I'm going to be telling you about some very special offers in the Father's Day sale on, you know, Premier Christian Marketplace. Because your dad needs a gift. If you've got a dad and or a spiritual father in your life, biological father, adoptive father, you want to get them a present. I'm going to give you a special code in just a few moments how you can save some money. But first, you know what it's time for?
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0: That is right. And it's time to see who's been getting in touch today, because I put the call out. I said, if you got a message you want to send in, you can be part of the After School Club. And the first person to get in touch was Ezra. Let's have a listen.
2: Hi, Josh. My name's Ezra. I'm from Northern Ireland. And I just started school. And I'm 8 years old. And I hope you had a good weekend. And can you please play Trust in God by Elevation Worship?
0: Trust in God. I could definitely find that one for you, Ezra. Nice to hear from you. We got a decent contingent in Northern Ireland, you know, these days. That is fantastic. I think I know who this one is.
3: Hi, my name is Mama. I'm just coming back from school. Today I made a diary. And I want to write. I write lots of things, like I did maths and I had some fun. How was your day? Can you play me My Lighthouse? Bye.
0: Oh, Momo, I can definitely find you My Lighthouse. Thanks for getting in touch. I really appreciate you, Momo. That is very kind of you to reach out. Now, I wonder, if you want to get in touch, do you know the number? It's 0303 040 4000. It's a WhatsApp line. Just get permission from Mum or Dad before you message in. I'd love to hear what you've been up to. Maybe like Momo, you were making a diary today. Amazing. Or maybe you'd like to read me a scripture. I always, always love to hear scripture. Now, a special request. This one came in from Ezra in Northern Ireland. This is Trusting God from Elevation.

0: There you go. For Ezra, that is trusting God from Elevation Worship. Hello, mate. I'm Josh, and it's Premier Praise where you are at right now. How you doing? You keeping well? Everything going well for you? I'm having a good day. Got a bit wet just cycling into work today, but it's all good. God is good. Jesus on the throne and all that. It's all good. We've still got some more messages to get through on today's After School Club. Shall we see who we have here?
1: Hi, Josh. It's Daisy from Glasgow, age 10.
0: Two speed. Sorry.
1: And I hope you're doing good. And it's nice and hot where we are.
0: Sadly not.
1: And I just got back from holiday last night at 9 a.m. and not p.m. at night. And I hope everybody's having a good day. And I'm happy. And can you please play Yes, I Will by Vertical Kids? Thank you. God bless. Bye.
0: Oh, thanks, Daisy. Love that from you. Vertical Kids. I'll add that to the list. Thank you very much. Let's do one more.
2: Hi, Josh. I'm Jeremiah. And I would like you to play Good God Almighty by Phil Wickham. Thank you. Have a lovely day.
0: Good God Almighty from Phil Wickham. We know Phil Wickham's down for a good... He loves a tune, doesn't he, that Phil Wickham? Right, well, I think without further ado, let's get into this one that was sent in by Momo, aged 5, a minute ago. This is My Lighthouse.

0: Hey, that is Vertical Kids. That one is for Daisy in Glasgow. Yes, I will. Keep sending in your messages. 0303 040 4000. I'm Josh Carr, and you, my friend, are listening to this.
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0: That's right, it's the After School Club, mate. Isn't it so good to be here together? Is it all right if I quickly tell you about a very special deal that we've got going on right now? If like me, you've got a dad or you've got a father figure in your life, maybe. One thing that's coming up very, very soon is Father's Day. I know, and I've started to reel. In fact, my dad even dropped a hint earlier. 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He said the other day, something about having enough money to buy him a present. And yes, I will buy you a present, Dad. 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
1: Hey, that's Philip Anthony Wickham, a.k.a. Big Philly Wickham, a.k.a. Phil Wickham. He's going to come on my show one day and he's going to be like, why have you introduced me as that? Anyway, thanks for tuning in to Premier Praise. I have some really great messages to play you because right now it's the after school club and the messages are coming in thick and fast. Should we see who we've got here?
2: My name is Albert.
3: And my name is Clarendon.
2: How was your day today?
1: Lovely.
2: I hope you had a wonderful day and God loves you.
1: Oh.
2: Can you please play World on Fire? Bye.
1: World on Fire. Okay. I can do World on Fire. Who have we got here then?
4: Hi, Josh. It's Jaylen from London. The rain is horrible out there.
1: I know.
4: It felt like I was in a blizzard.
1: A blizzard, wow.
4: Yeah, but anyways, can you please play World on Fire?
1: Oh, would
4: thank
1: you. Look at
4: you.
1: That.
4: Bye. Oh, and by the way, how was your weekend? And I hope you have a great day. Let's just hope you did not get soaked in that rain.
1: Oh, Jaylen, you're right, mate. The rain is definitely raining. And look at that, two people for World on Fire. So I think World on Fire is definitely going to have to be the next track. I've got so many messages. Let me do one more and then we'll get to some tunes.
5: Hi, Josh. Hope you're doing well. This is Trey.
1: Yes, Trey.
5: Today at school, we did art. And right now, where we are, it's raining a lot.
1: Another one for rain.
5: Hope you're doing well. And yeah, that was all. Oh, can you please play OK by Forrest Frank? Alright, have a nice day. Bye.
1: Thanks, Trey. Bless you, my brother. And yes, it is raining. And yes, I can play OK from Forrest Frank. We haven't had any Forrest Frank yet. That'll be coming up in about 10 minutes or so. So stay tuned for that. But first, for Jaylen and Albert, this is World on Fire.

0: Bieber.
1: That's from Jalen. And was it Trey that asked for that one? Yep. That is, of course, World on Fire for Forking and Country. Oh, man. Well, thanks for tuning in. You're listening to Premier Praise, and more specifically, this.
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1: That's right. It's the bit where you get the opportunity, young person, to get involved and be on the radio. There's still time. If you'd like to get involved, send me a message on WhatsApp, 0303 040 4000. That is 0303 040 4000. Get permission from Mum or Dad before you send it in, and you can be on the radio today. Tell me what you've been up to today. Give me a Bible verse, an encouragement, a song request. Of course, I try and get through as many. I can't promise I get to your song, but I'll get through as many as I possibly can. Does that sound fair? All right, let's see who we've got here.
3: Hi Josh, it's Ruby and Sarah. Could you are you having a good day? We just got out of school and we had our sports day today, and it hasn't rained for the whole day.
4: Not yet,
3: but please could you put on Crown Foundation? We hope you have we are having a lovely day. Bye.
1: Oh, thanks, girls. And look at that. You had sports day and it didn't rain. Well, the Lord shines on the righteous, so you guys must be super righteous. That is good news. I've had another message. It goes, hello, Josh. It's Elise from Swindon. I'm going to pick my brother up. Can you play Omema by Chandler Moore? Oh, I do like that one. I'm going to have to dig that one out for you. Thanks for getting involved, Elise. Hope you have a good rest of your afternoon. Let's see. This must be someone else.
5: And I hope you've had a great day. We're on our way back home from school, and today we were looking at different states. For my confirmation, I think I'm going to choose St. Maximilian Kolbe because he sacrificed himself for somebody else. Please can you play Worthy Is Your Name by CC Winans. Thank you. Bye.
1: Oh, bless you. And that sounds wonderful. I hope your confirmation goes well. Thank you for getting in touch. And I will definitely find that for you. Let's just read one more. It says, hello, Josh. My name is Abby and I'm 8. My brother is Levi and he's 6. Our little brother is 2 and fast asleep in the car seat. We live in Boreham Wood. How are you? I'm very well. Thank you very much. She says, we like After School Club on the way home from school. Here is a Bible verse from us. The Lord is my shepherd, I shall not want. That is, of course, Psalm 23, verse 1. Thank you for sharing. And she says, please, can you play Our God is Greater by Chris Tomlin? I will see what I can do. Thanks for getting involved. Abby, I've got some more messages to get through. I will get to them before the end of the hour. If anybody would like to be today's Praises Prefect of the Day, I haven't got anybody yet. So if you would like to be the prefect, you can message me on this number, 0303 040 4000. Drop me a message if you're available and I will give you a call. If you've never been the prefect before, today could be your day. I'll have a little chat with you on the air. You have to give me some advice though for the other children. We got a little chat, a little bit of advice, maybe a scripture you could share with me. Drop me a message. Tell me you want to do it. And if you've never done it before, today you can be the prefect, which we're going to squeeze in just before 4 o'clock. But first, from Chandler Moore.
6: Hey, hey. I just need to know where my Nigerian family's at. Let's take you from Nigeria real quick. Everybody come know that. Let me teach you a song. This is what the verse says.

0: from Chandler Moore. That is On Mayma.
1: Great suggestion. Really, really great suggestion. That one came in from Elise, picking up her brother from Swindon. Got some more tunes on the way. Thanks for tuning in. I'm Josh. It is 13 minutes to four. And of course it is. It is.
2: The After School Club on Premier Praise.
1: There you go. There you go. A few more messages to play. Shall we get to it? Let's get to it, shall we?
3: Yeah, and I hope you've had a great day. We're on our way back home from school, and today we were looking at different states.
1: Oh, I've definitely played this one already. I'm trying my best, though. I'm trying my best about this one.
4: Hello, Premier Praise. My name is Janika. I'm coming back from school and I had a wonderful day. Please can you play Goodbye Yesterday by Elevation Worship? Thank you.
1: Oh, well, Goodbye Yesterday. We are big fans of that on Premier Praise. So I can definitely dig that one out for you. Definitely, definitely. And let's do one more, shall we?
5: Can you record a message?
6: Hi, can you please put Premier Praise? My name is Nina, and can you please put on Premier Praise, Old Lord?
5: So what's happened? What have you done to me?
6: I've gone to school, and I had a lovely time.
5: Where do you live?
6: I live in Halcombe Hay.
1: I love how Mum is just interviewing her. This is brilliant. That was Nima who sent that one in. Thank you very much, Nima. We're going to get... I think I've got a prefect of the day. We're going to find out who that is in just a little while. And because I've got so many messages, we're going to keep the After School Club going after 4 o'clock today because they're still coming in thick and fast. 0303 040 4000 is the number. But first, from Forrest Frank, this is his brand new one. It's called OK. Lord, I-

0: Mr. Forrest Frank there with Okay. Are you okay? I'm doing well. Thanks for asking. Well, you're listening to Premier Parade. It's 7 minutes to four. The wonderful Anna Reece Green is going to be bringing us some news headlines in just a moment. She's just walked into the studio, so she's getting ready with those headlines. I've got a couple more messages to quickly play for you at the end of this hour from the After School Club.
1: Hi, Josh. This is Emma from Bristol. I am 10 years old, and I just came back from school. We are going to my mum's nursery because she has an interview, and I've got guides tonight. I am making my guides promise. Thank you.
0: Oh.
1: Also, please can you play Holy Forever? Thank you.
0: Holy
1: Bye.
0: Forever. Good shout. Good shout. And guide sounds great. Do you know, I actually joined the Scouts once. But I didn't really enjoy it very much because I don't actually like camping. I kind of just went for the food. Because they always seem to do food things and cooking and stuff. I guess that's just a bit of me really, isn't it? We're going to be hearing from our Praises Prefect of the Day just after 4 o'clock. Stay tuned for some headlines, for some more tunes, including this one.

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1: Good evening, sir. 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
1: Good afternoon, I'm Anna Rees Green. Christian charity World Vision are offering practical aid to people in the Philippines, where a 7.8 magnitude earthquake has hit the south. At least 32 people are reported to have died, and tsunami warnings have been triggered in Indonesia and Japan. Now, Sir Idris Elba says the James Bond rumours were never legit. The 53-year-old told British GQ he was complimented by the conversations connecting him to the role, but said it was only ever a rumour. He also said he doesn't want to see 007 become so-called woke. And fans of Boyzone were led in the Lord's Prayer this weekend at the group's reunion concert. Shane Lynch led the Emirates Stadium in prayer in memory of late lead singer Stephen Gately, who died in 2009. One fan told Premier it was a special moment. That's your latest Premier News.
0: Premier Praise. 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
2: Oh my goodness, it's 4 o'clock. I'm Josh Carr. This is Premier Praise you're listening to. And I don't know what brought you here. Maybe you're just here by seemingly accident. I tell you, you're not here by accident, because God has a plan for your life and he wants to speak to you today, to encourage you, to build you up in your faith. And that is what we're going to do as we worship together here on Premier Praise. I wonder, would you bow your head and close your eyes and pray with me as we start this hour? Then we're going to get into some more worship. I'm going to be chatting to today's praises prefect of the day as we round up the after school club. But yeah, first, let's pray, shall we? Should we pray for those maybe in our lives that have needs right now? Lord God, I thank you that you see all things. In fact, you were described in scripture as the God who sees, Elroy. And Lord, I thank you that there is nothing in our lives that can come to us that catches you by surprise. Lord, no sickness, no financial burden or challenge. Lord, no relational thing. None of it catches you by surprise. And Lord God, we offer those things to you right now for ourselves, for those people that we love and we know. Lord God, I pray that you would make a way where it seems there is no way. Lord, bring healing, bring comfort, bring restoration. We pray this in your mighty name, because you are more than able. Amen.
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0: That is no turning back. Guy Sebaba, Lawrence Oyor. I tell you what, I just went into the office and they are all dancing to this. It's one of my favourite songs this year. So good. And I'm playing it because a young man called Ian messaged in and said, "Hey Josh, can you play No Turning Back by Guy Sebaba?" Don't say that, I don't do anything for you, Ian. For the record, Ian's never said that. Oh man, so fun. Thanks for tuning in to Premier Praise. You're coming into the back end of what I like to call
1: the After School Club on Premier Praise.
0: Best believe it, best believe it. Got a couple more messages, including this one to play.
2: Hi Josh, this is Emma.
0: Hello Emma.
2: From Bristol. Hello. I am 10 years old and I just came back from school. We are going to my mum's nursery because she has an interview. And I've got guides tonight. I am making my guides promise. Thank you. Oh, also, please can you play Holy Forever? Thank you. Bye.
0: Oh, I absolutely can play Holy Forever. That will be coming up in just a moment. One more message. It says, "Hi, Josh. It's Ty and Marge here on our way from school. Please can you play Cast Your Burdens Unto Jesus by Divine Hymns or any other artist that sings it. Have a blessed evening. Cast your burdens unto Jesus. For he cares for you." You didn't want to hear me singing it, did you? But I just felt like it. The spirit just came over me. CC Winans right here. And then we're going to be speaking to today's Praises Prefect of the Day straight after this.

0: That is CC Winans with Worthy of It All. Hello, good afternoon. It's 11 minutes past four. I'm Josh. This is Premier Praise. Specifically, it's this.
1: The After School Club on Premier Praise.
0: And to round up today's After School Club on this Monday, the 8th of June, we have today's...
2: The Praise's Prefect of the Day.
0: I know, so cool. And joining me live on the phone today is Abby, aged 8. Abby, how are you?
3: Good.
0: Oh, fantastic, Abby. How's your day been? What have you been up to today?
3: I was doing RE and PSHE.
0: Nice. Did you learn anything? What did you learn today?
3: About what does God mean when he says, I am the light of the world.
0: Oh, amazing. What do you think he means?
3: When... He means that he takes us somewhere and he teaches us.
0: Amazing. Amazing. Well, that's fantastic. Well, thank you for joining me today on Premier Praise. And you are, in fact, today's Praise's Prefect of the Day. And now, Abby, one of the things that's really important when you're the Praise's Prefect is you need to give some advice to the other children that might be listening. So I wonder, have you got any useful advice that might help one of the other children?
3: Yes.
0: All right, go ahead.
3: 1 Thessalonians, never stop praying.
0: Never stop praying. Pray without ceasing, it says, right? Have you ever prayed for something before that the Lord has answered for you, Abby?
3: Yes.
0: Oh, do you want to give me an example?
3: When I cut my hand.
0: Oh, no. What did you do? Tell me the story.
3: I was with my friends, with my cousins, with my granny and grandpa at the back of the garden, and we were climbing a gate, and then I cut my hand.
0: Oh, no. And so after it happened, you prayed about it, and then it got better, did it?
3: Yes.
0: Oh, fantastic. Well, that is good news. That is, and it's a good reminder, because sometimes we don't think about praying first, but I know when we do pray, Jesus answers our prayers, doesn't he?
3: Yeah.
0: Oh, fantastic. And I wonder, have you got another scripture that you'd like to share with us?
3: Yes.
0: Go on then.
3: Praying all the time means that your thoughts constantly go back to God and you're aware of people around you and pray for them. Just a short prayer for one sentence, but still a prayer.
0: Very good. Very, very good. Thank you so much, Abby. And I wonder, have you got anybody that you'd like to shout out on the radio today?
3: Yes.
0: Oh, who would that be?
3: My dad.
0: You'd like to shout out. Is your dad listening with you today?
3: No.
0: Oh, are you listening with your mum?
3: Yeah.
0: Oh, fantastic. Well, shout out to Abby's dad. And you've got a brother, right, called Levi, and another brother. What's your other brother called?
3: Caleb.
0: Caleb. Oh, brilliant. Three very good Christian names. Well done, mum and dad there. Abby, anything you're looking forward to in the next few weeks? Anything coming up?
3: Yes. I'm going with my school to the beach.
0: You're going to the beach? Oh, wow. That sounds like a lot of fun. Where, do you know which beach you're going to?
3: South End.
0: Oh, I said that's going to be lovely. Well, I hope you have a wonderful time, Abby. And you're going to go swimming in the sea?
3: No.
0: No, I think it's a bit cold this time of year as well. Well, I hope you have a wonderful time. And I hope you have a good rest of your week. What are you going to do this evening? You're going to watch some TV? You're going to play? You're going to do some homework? What are you going to do?
3: Yeah.
0: All of the above. All right. Well, what's that?
3: I'm going to do my homework.
0: Very good. Don't want to get behind on your homework. Well, I hope you get lots done and make sure you message me another day, okay? Let me know what you've been up to.
3: Okay.
0: All right. Take care then, Abby. Have a good rest of your day. And I know you asked for a song, didn't you? What was the song that you messaged me for earlier?
3: Our God is greater.
0: Well, it just so happens that I have found that for you. So would you like to introduce it for me? You can say like, hello, I'm Abby. You're listening to Premier Praise and this is Our God is Greater. Do you reckon you can do that?
3: Okay. Hello, I'm Abby and I'm going to tell you to play Our God is Greater.
0: There you go. Thanks, Abby. Take care. Have a lovely day. Bye.
3: Bye.

0: Ian. That is Our God, requested by today's praises prefect of the day, Abby, aged 8. What a sweet young lady she was. Oh, wow. I think that just about brings to the end today's After School Club. Don't worry, though. We'll be back tomorrow with some more from about 3:15 here on Premier Praise. So get ready to send your message in tomorrow. All right. Yeah, good, good. If I didn't get to your song today, I promise I will either sneak it in before the end of the show today or we'll try and play it tomorrow. But thanks so much for everybody who got in touch. And yeah, it's going to be a good rest of the hour. I've got a interesting conversation to play you about discipleship in small groups, which is something I really believe in, actually. I think our church does this well now. We've got kind of relaunched our small groups recently. It's my favourite part of the week. And we're really seeing discipleship in action. So that's a great conversation. We're going to be hearing from a chap called Derek Hughes in about 25 minutes. But first, from Mr. Jake Isaac, my friend, this is Greater Than It All.
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0: Isaiah 40 verses 28 and 29. Do you not know? Have you not heard? The Lord is the everlasting God, the creator of the ends of the earth. He will not grow tired or weary, and his understanding no one can fathom. He gives strength to the weary and increases the power of the weak.
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0: Roosevelt Stewart there with Redeemed. Yeah, come on, you can clap if you want to. I'm Josh, thanks for tuning in to Premier Praise this afternoon. You're not here by accident, you know. The Lord really has a purpose and a plan for your life. And one way that we hear from God is through our, you know, one-on-one time with Him, reading our scriptures, devotionals and stuff. And if that's something that you want to go deeper in, the Journa app is fantastic for that. 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

10,000 Reasons from Matt Redman, who is often described by people as the UK's finest export. And by people, I mean me. I think I'm the only person that's ever said that. But I'm like, what have we sent America better than Matt Redman? Oh, wait, there isn't anything. There's literally nothing. He's the best. Maybe Adele. I think she lives in LA now. Have I ever told you about how I want Adele to perform at my funeral? That's a great story. We'll save that one for another day. I'm Josh. Welcome to Premier Praise. If you're just tuning in, it is about 22 minutes to 5, which means Annarise Green is going to be bringing us some headlines in just under 22 minutes. I've got a brilliant conversation to play you in just a second. Derek Hughes is going to be talking to us about discipleship in small groups, one thing that I can really testify as to being a wonderful thing, especially in my church, just small groups getting together, doing life together. So stay tuned for that conversation in a moment. From one UK legend to another, is everybody okay? It's Martin Smith.

0: from Martin Smith. That is great. Is your faithfulness? I actually controversially think that's my favourite Martin Smith song. I don't know. Maybe it's not controversial. I just really like it. I think it's a good one. Now, what do you love most about your small group if you go to one? I think we can agree, right, that small groups are often, not always, but often the heartbeat of church life. And yet for many churches, small groups don't always live up to that hope. They can drift into routine, feeling awkward, or struggle to bring real spiritual change. So how can we foster true discipleship and build thriving small groups? Well, Derek Hughes, who has led Life Church Eccles for over 3 decades with the on-the-ground experience in building small groups, joined Lydia Bennett to unpack practical ways to do just this.
1: Yeah, I've been involved with groups probably about 30 years, and I've probably tried every model ever created in desperate attempts to find, like, what's the missing key, what's going to kind of make it happen. And we've kind of stumbled on something that's bearing a lot of fruit here in Eccles. But in terms of my own kind of reflections, there's kind of a number of kind of problems that we hit. And, like, one is about how does change happen? So we fall into the, like, the content trap. What I call like the content trap, that we think actually that if people were to look at how we act as churches often, they would assume that we think more knowledge leads to change. That really a lot of groups that I've been part of are around discussion. They're discussion of the Bible. They're about discussion of our lives, and we share stuff. And then we go about our week. And the kind of assumption is if we talk about stuff, or we get some new insight on the Bible, I never saw it that way, or we share a bit about our struggles, that somehow that means we become different people. And all the, in terms of my experience and a lot of the kind of research, that's actually information doesn't change people very much at all. You know, it's just not how it works. And so eventually you get people tired, and people like, I'm giving this up, and like, what's the fruit of this? You know, and then people just lose hope that they will be able to change. They're struggling with the same patterns, same repeat behaviors, and not really seeing that. They have a lovely group, maybe some really lovely people in it. But if you'd said, can you tangibly tell me how you're different from 6 months ago, 12 months ago, very specifically, you know, probably a lot of people might not be able to do that. And so I think people just get stuck maybe in a rut, and they just settle with where they are, and they start to kind of lose any confidence that they could become a different type of person.
2: That's so convicting and so challenging, because I think we often, I mean, I notice this in myself sometimes, and I think sometimes it can be really easy to think, oh, I'm not getting a theological, I'm not getting new kind of really good deep theology in my small group or on a Sunday, therefore I'll go somewhere else. And it's so much deeper than that, isn't it? It's not just kind of head knowledge, it's real heart knowledge. That's what we believe as Christians. It doesn't just change the way we think, it should change every aspect of our life.
1: And it's easy to fall into that, because I love a good discussion where I get an insight. Do you know what I mean? I'll leave like buzzing. Or if somebody shares something really personal about their work or the family or their anxiety, or it feels like we're really close because they've shared something. So in the moment, the group feels fantastic. But then like 4 weeks later, if you kind of look back and you're like, oh yeah, my brain was buzzing by the insight, but actually, have I been trained in the way of Jesus 4 weeks later? You know, and if I was brutally honest, a lot of groups I've been part of have felt fantastic, but actually not necessarily tangible change that I could kind of see in my life. So I think that it's not anybody's fault. It's just the way groups have been designed and the way that we follow that just don't fit with the way that people change and the way that God changes us, possibly, I would say.
0: Interesting conversation there. That was the voice of writer and church lead for Life Church Eccles, Derek Hughes, speaking with Lydia Bennett on Daytime. Derek has recently written an article on this as well in Premier Christianity magazine. And of course, you can listen to the full interview on Premier.plus. Just search for Daytime with Lydia Bennett. I can't lie, I'm stuck on the Eccles thing. Eccles. I didn't know there was a place called Eccles. In all honesty, I thought Eccles was a type of cake. And also the name of Blanche's dog in Coronation Street. I know that's some weird, obscure reference that I've just pulled from nowhere. But yeah, apparently there's a place called Eccles, and Derek Hughes is there. Anyway, great conversation about small groups.

That's the Gettys within Christ Alone. Brilliant song, really, isn't it? I mean, modern banger from the Gettys. I do prefer their version to Stuart Townend. Don't tell him that, but I just do. I'm allowed to have opinions, aren't I? Thanks for tuning in to Premier Praise. It is 5:09. I'm Josh Carr. You're in the right place, my friend. Don't go anywhere. I have had a few more messages for the After School Club. I'll play them tomorrow, because we've finished today's After School Club, but thank you for getting in touch, and I will definitely put them in tomorrow for you. I've got some Benjamin William Hastings to round out the hour, and Anna Reese Green is going to be sitting in just a moment, giving us some more news headlines. Remember, if you want to get all of the Christian news that you could ever possibly need, or indeed news from a Christian perspective, you can go to premierchristian.news. That is premierchristian.news. Tell them Josh sent you, yeah?

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4: 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Listen to my words, Lord. Consider my lament. Hear my cry for help, my King and my God. For to you I pray. In the morning, Lord, you hear my voice. In the morning, I lay my requests before you and wait expectantly. For you are not a God who is pleased with wickedness. With you, evil people are not welcome. The arrogant cannot stand in your presence. You hate all who do wrong. You destroy those who tell lies. The bloodthirsty and deceitful you, Lord, detest. But I, by your great love, can come into your house. In reverence I bow down towards your holy temple. Lead me, Lord, in your righteousness because of my enemies. Make your way straight before me. Not a word from their mouth can be trusted. Their heart is filled with malice. Their throat is an open grave. With their tongue they tell lies. Declare them guilty, O God. Let their intrigues be their downfall. Banish them for their many sins, for they have rebelled against you. But let all who take refuge in you be glad. Let them ever sing for joy. Spread your protection over them, that those who love your name may rejoice in you. Surely, Lord, you bless the righteous. You surround them with your favor as with a shield.
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6: Good evening, I'm Anna Rees Green. Iran has agreed to stop striking Israel, but has also warned the Middle East will become hell if Israel keeps on attacking Lebanon. Last night saw the April ceasefire tested to its limits after both sides fired missiles at each other. Donald Trump has ordered the fighting to stop immediately. Now, World Vision's manager in the Philippines tells Premier that the moment an earthquake struck the country this morning was terrifying. The 7.8 magnitude quake has left at least 32 people dead. Authorities are warning of dangerous waves. And fans of Boyzone were led in the Lord's Prayer this weekend at the group's reunion concert. Shane Lynch led the Emirates Stadium in prayer in memory of late lead singer Stephen Gately. Gately passed away in 2009. One fan in the audience told Premier it was a special moment. That's your latest Premier News.
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8: Listen, how you doing, mate? It's 5 o'clock here on Premier Praise. I'm Josh. I was going to say the captain of the ship. We'll go with that for now. Luke Williams, though, will be taking over the rudder in an hour's time. I feel like that's a really weak analogy. I'm so sorry. I promise the radio is going to get better in the next hour. thanks for tuning in. You're not here by accident, mate. I believe the Lord has a plan and wants to speak to you today. So open your heart and be like, Lord, what do you want to say to me? and, well, see what he says. Through the words of these songs, we're going to read some scriptures. And before we do all of that, we're going to pray together. It's kind of what we do around here. So would you bow your head, close your eyes, and, well, let's pray, shall we? I've got this prayer from one of the founding fathers from early 300 AD, actually, from St. Ambrose of Milan. He says this: Lord, who has mercy upon all, take away from me my sins and mercifully kindle me in the fire of your Holy Spirit. Take away from me my heart of stone and give me a heart of flesh, a heart to love and adore you, a heart to delight in you, to follow you, to worship you and to enjoy you for Christ's sake. Amen. Let's go, let's go.
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lovely Lou Fellingham there from Spring Harvest last year, I think. Who you say I am? Are you, you know who you are? You are the head and not the tail. You are above and not beneath. You are chosen. You are not forsaken, my friend. Man, isn't it good to know that we are loved by God? I had this great, it was not even a new revelation, right? I was chatting to my friend, Michael at lunch, right? We're having lunch. And I was talking to him and I said, the other day I was thinking about adoption and how, you know, the Bible says that we are adopted. We become heirs, co-heirs with Christ. We are adopted into the family of God, right? When you get adopted, when you choose to adopt someone, that's exactly, you actually get to choose. Like you choose the child and it's a long process, incredible process, adoption. But you know, when God decided to adopt us, he chooses us. Like he literally chooses you, even knowing you're going to mess up. You're going to like, you know, let him down. You're going to break his heart over and over again. He still chooses you. Is that not incredible? And you know what? Adoption is a one-time thing. He signed up for that. He's like, I'm adopting this child. Legally, they are going to be mine. Even though we are still messy, even though we're still being refined, we're still being sanctified and all that stuff. And one day we'll be glorified. Praise God for that. He still chose you. You are his child. That is who he says I am. What a great reminder there from Lou Fellingham. More music on the way, some Matt Mayer, and we're going to be reading from Isaiah 40. Go grab a paper Bible. Get ready to read along after this.

0: my eyes. Isaiah chapter 40, verse 31. But those who hope in the Lord will renew their strength. They will soar on wings like eagles. They will run and not grow weary. They will walk and not be faint.
1: This is Premier Praise.

That's from Matt Mayer. Lord, I need you. I don't know about you, but I'm desperate for the Lord. I can't do it without him. I've tried. Believe me, I've tried. And it just doesn't work. We need the Lord. We need Jesus. He is our sustainer, our help, our hope in times of trouble. He's the one that will never fail us. He really is so good. If you don't know Jesus, get to know him. Ask someone that you know that is a Christian. Ask them how Jesus has changed their life. And I'm sure it will encourage you. Jesus has changed my life in so many ways. Do you know, I've been a Christian a really long time, but when I really started to trust the Lord and was like, Lord, whatever you want to do in me, you know, whatever that looks like, whatever you want me to do, if you want me to lay things down, if you want me to pick things up, and just really surrender my life completely to him, I tell you what, he has completely changed my life. I am so thankful for Jesus and everything that he does. And so, yeah, get to know him. If you don't know him, get to know him, because he is such a faithful friend. Now we're going to hear from Patriot Sale. This track is called The Love of God, and it really does speak to that incredible, relentless love of God.

0: That's Mr. Antoine Bradford with Lungs here on Premier Praise. I like that. It's a good song. 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

0: From Amanda Cook, that is Sing of This, recorded live at St. Church in Hackney a couple of years ago. Really, really good. Hey, welcome in. I'm Josh. It's 5:30. I know the day has gone so fast. 30 more minutes till Mr. Luke Williams, my good friend, is going to be taking over and leading you all the way through till 10 o'clock tonight. So make sure you stick around. Don't go anywhere, friend. I'd love to hear from you. If you've got a prayer request, I'm going to try and fit a couple of those in the next few minutes before we get to the end of the hour. So send me a message, 0303 040 4000 on WhatsApp. That's 0303 040 4000 on WhatsApp, and I would love to pray for you. But first, I've got a little message to play from my friend Craig on The Breakfast Show. Shall we see what Craig has to say?
1: Hi, Josh. Trusting all is well in your world. Craig Wakeling here from Premier Praise Breakfast Lad. So excited for today. You know the band For King and Country? We play a whole host of their songs. Well, they sent me a present. They sent me some stuff to do
0: present
1: with their brand new tune, Miracle, which is on the Premier Praise playlist at the moment. They sent me a t-shirt and they sent me a poster and some memorabilia to do with the song, which is really, really lovely. Got to open it and everything. And we put the opening of it on Instagram. So make sure you do check it out. But I wonder, what's the best present you have ever received? Any ideas? Can you remember? This little box from For King and Country is definitely one of my favorites and most memorable. So absolutely love that. What's the best present you've ever received? Let me know. Premier Praise Breakfast, back tomorrow.
0: Thanks, Craig.
1: 7.
0: Oh, well, do join Craig tomorrow for breakfast. Best present I've ever received, best gift I've ever... It's the gift of salvation through Jesus Christ, my Lord. Craig, I know that. I feel like that was the easy answer. I'll have a think in this next song and see if I can think of a really good, like an actual material present. But yeah, thanks for getting in touch, Craig. And should we have some worship? This one's from Brooke Lidgetwood. And then after that, we've got some pocket wisdom from our friend Shelley Spires on peace. I feel like we all need a bit more peace, don't we?

0: Premier Praise.
1: As a child, I had a number of fears. In particular, I was afraid of the dark, and due to a particularly scary incident, I was afraid of crossing the road. Either of these things would have caused great anxiety and sent my pulse racing. However, it wasn't always the case. When I was with a parent or a trusted adult, these fears disappeared. I was still the same. The darkness or the road hadn't changed, but I was with someone who could handle it, and that made all the difference. Those childhood fears have gone now, but as adults, we all have things that we fear. Those things that make our pulses race and bring us out in a cold sweat. How do we experience God's peace when we're afraid? We know that He is with us. He can handle it, and that makes all the difference. The phrase, "do not be afraid," is repeated countless times in the Bible, but have you noticed that it never appears alone? In Isaiah 41 verse 10, we read, "So do not fear, for I am with you. Do not be dismayed, for I am your God." God doesn't just tell His people not to fear, but He gives them a reason. He reminds them that He is with them and that He is their God. That's why there's no need to fear. In John 14 verse 27, Jesus spoke to His disciples and said, "Peace I leave with you, my peace I give you. I do not give to you as the world gives. Do not let your hearts be troubled and do not be afraid." He told them not to fear, and then He told them why. Because He gives them peace that will last, not like the fragile peace that the world offers. Every time we're commanded, "do not fear," in the Bible, we're given a reason. We're reminded of who God is. He is with us. He is sovereign, and He can handle our fears. My name is Shelley Spires, and I'm a primary school teacher from County Armagh.

Junior Gar and Emmanuel Smith there with the Songs from the Soil banger that is You're Still God. Hey, he still reigns and he's still God. It doesn't matter what we're going through, he's still God, he's still on the throne. Now I've had a message who says, somebody says, please can you pray for my close friend who goes by the name of Oz. He's not only serving Jesus but in the armed forces. We're also proud of him and how he balances the needs of praising Jesus while serving his country. Yeah, Lord, we just pray for Oz. We thank you, Lord, for his heart, Lord, that he really, really loves you and that he is serving you and serving our country as well. Lord, we just pray for protection over his life. And Lord, we pray that he would just know you so deeply, that he would have the peace of Christ that would reign in his heart and keep him safe, that would guard his heart and his mind in Christ Jesus. We pray in your name, Lord. Amen. Sons of Sunday coming up in just a moment, and then Luke Williams will be with you in about 15 minutes. This is Alyssa Figueroa with Here in This Moment, brand new on Premier Praise.

But it's time for me to go. You know, all good things must end. I'll be back again tomorrow, though, don't worry, from 2 o'clock for some more after school clubs, some more worship, some more scriptures, all that good stuff from 2. But I'm leaving you with my good friend, my lovely friend, Luke Williams, who will be with you all the way through till 10 o'clock tonight. It's going to be a blast. I know you're going to have fun with him. Send him some love on WhatsApp or something. Why not? Keep him company. And I hope you have a wonderful evening. Stay tuned for some news from Anna in just a moment, but finishing us off, it's Paul Baloche.

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6: Lord, our Lord, how majestic is your name in all the earth. You have set your glory in the heavens. Through the praise of children and infants, you have established a stronghold against your enemies to silence the foe and the avenger. When I consider your heavens, the work of your fingers, the moon and the stars which you have set in place, what is mankind that you are mindful of them? Human beings that you care for them? You have made them a little lower than the angels and crowned them with glory and honor. You made them rulers over the works of your hands. You put everything under their feet, all flocks and herds, and the animals of the wild, the birds in the sky, and the fish in the sea, all that swim the paths of the seas.
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8: Good evening, I'm Anna Rees Green. Iran has agreed to stop striking Israel, but has also warned the Middle East will become hell if Israel keeps on attacking Lebanon. Last night saw the April ceasefire tested to its limits after both sides fired missiles at each other. Donald Trump has ordered the fighting to stop immediately. Now, World Vision's manager in the Philippines tells Premier that the moment an earthquake struck the country this morning was terrifying. The 7.8 magnitude quake has left at least 32 people dead. Authorities are warning of dangerous waves. And fans of Boyzone were led in the Lord's Prayer this weekend at the group's reunion concert. Shane Lynch led the Emirates Stadium in prayer in memory of late lead singer Stephen Gately. Gately passed away in 2009. One fan in the audience told Premier it was a special moment. That's your latest Premier News.
7: 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Your voice of hope.
9: Hey, look who it is. Good evening to you. How you doing? Hope you're well. It's just gone 6 o'clock on this Monday evening. You're locked into Premier Praise with me, Luke Williams. So good to be back with you. Hope you had a fantastic weekend. So I hope that you're able to have moments of laughter, of rest, and reflecting on God's goodness and how he's brought you to where you are now and the work that he's done in your life. Sometimes, you know, we can reflect a bit easier over the weekend if you don't work at the weekends. Maybe it's been a busy one for you and you've been relaxing today and you've been getting on with some jobs around the house or catching up with friends, whatever you've been up to the last couple of days. I hope it's gone well. Well, before we continue our time together, let's pray this evening. Lord, we thank you that we are your child because of Jesus Christ. And Lord, when we are tempted to find our identity in what we do or how others see us, remind us that we belong to you forever. Help us to rest in your love this evening and to walk in confidence of who we are in you. We are secure in you. We lack nothing in you, Lord. Help us to believe and to walk in that freedom this evening. Amen.

0: UK worship leader Jake Isaac here on Premier Phrase with a song of gratitude. It's called Thank You. Little medley there. Big up you if you recognise some of those couple of oldies towards the end there. Might have taken you back to some good old days. A big shout out to Josh Carr as well. What a show from him this afternoon. Really enjoyed the after school club vibes. Heard a few requests, few tunes that came in as well. And he'll be back doing it all again, Lord willing. Same time, same place tomorrow. Big shout out to the After School Club. You guys are brilliant. Oh, and so are you. You're not bad. You're not bad. Well, we're going to head to the Word. We are heading to Isaiah chapter 41 in a couple of minutes, followed by For King and Country, who are back and have not disappointed one bit.
1: Let those bears.

Isaiah chapter 41, verses 9 and 10. I took you from the ends of the earth, and from its farthest corners I called you. I said, "You are my servant. I have chosen you and have not rejected you. So do not fear, for I am with you. Do not be dismayed, for I am your God. I will strengthen you and help you. I will uphold you with my righteous right hand."

Wow, how about that for a tune for King and Country? The duo are back. That's their latest single, Miracle, playing for you right here on Premier Price. What did you think of that? Did you enjoy it? Not your cup of tea? Maybe you loved it? Well, if you are a fan of them, they are at the Big Church Fest this summer at the end of August, Lord willing. We will be able to see them live, and I'm sure you knew that if you are a fan of them. Any other artists that you are looking forward to seeing this summer? Any festivals that you're excited to be going to? Conferences? Let me know. I'm excited. Thanks for asking. Yeah, no, I'm excited to... I think at the moment the Big Church Fest is the only sort of music festival that I'll be heading to. And there's a lot of artists there. But a personal favourite of mine, I've been really getting into, in the last few years, songs by Brooke Ligertwood. I mean, I listened to her back when she was Brooke Fraser, but I think, and they were great songs, but I think I've resonated a little bit more with her more recent songs. Brooke Ligertwood is an artist that I am excited to see this summer. But do let me know if there are any artists that you will be seeing that you're buzzing to see live

a song that I've been listening to quite a bit over the weekend, Canon Becker, here on Premier Praise. It's called What a Gift. And what a tune this is.

lovely to be with you on this Monday evening. I have to say, that song there is probably one of my favourite releases of this year. John Van Dusen and John Guerra with Just Because You Wanted Us. So, so good. Top lyrics. Going to play you some Mitch Wong very soon before we pray at 7 o'clock. Before then, let's get into a couple of tunes that you may know very well.

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1: Moses saw a fire resting on a bush, but it didn't burn the bush on which it rested. The fire was self-sustaining. Now, all other fires go out when they've exhausted what sustains them. I mean, a candle only burns until the wax is gone, and then the flame goes out. But this flame was unlike any other. It sustained its own life. Moses had never seen anything like it. As Moses drew closer, God spoke to him out of the fire. "I am the God of your father, the God of Abraham, the God of Isaac, and the God of Jacob." The stories Moses had heard about God were all at least 400 years old, and he may have wondered if this God was simply an old tradition. But now the living God was speaking to him.
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And before we pray at 7, how about this?

0: 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God, we give your name the glory. God, we give your name.
1: 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Your voice of hope.
2: Hey, how you doing? It's just gone 7 o'clock on this Monday evening. My name's Luke Williams. How you doing? You all right? What are you up to at the moment? Oh, okay. Well, I mean, brilliant. And you've got Premier Praise on as well. What about that for a combination? Well, before we continue our time together, before we continue worshipping the Lord, let's pray this evening. Father, we thank you that our identity is secure in Christ. It's not dependent on our performance. And Lord, when we fail, remind us of your mercy. When we succeed, keep us humble, Lord. Let us find our joy in being loved by you above all else.

Martin Smith and Circuit Rider Music here on Premier Primes. It's called Burning Hearts, their latest single, latest collaboration, playing for you here on Premier Primes. Going to bring you some Harvest coming up. Eliza Figueroa, the sun's come out this evening a little bit here in the East End of London. And then we're going to head to the Word. I'm excited to head to Isaiah 43. We were in Isaiah chapter 41 earlier on, about an hour ago. And so we're going to head there, head back to Isaiah together after this.

Isaiah chapter 43, verses 1 to 3. But now this is what the Lord says, He who created you, O Jacob, He who formed you, O Israel, fear not, for I have redeemed you. I have summoned you by name, you are mine. When you pass through the waters, I will be with you. And when you pass through the rivers, they will not sweep over you. When you walk through the fire, you will not be burned. The flames will not set you ablaze. For I am the Lord, your God, the Holy One of Israel, your Savior. I give Egypt for your ransom, Cush and Seba in your stead.

approaching half past seven on this Monday evening. You're locked into Premier Phrase with me, Luke Williams. How are you doing? What are you up to at the moment? Oh, okay. And you've got Premier Phrase on as well. How about that? What a combination. That was Harvest you just heard. Back to back, You Have Made Me Glad and Shouts of Joy. We're going to switch up the energy a little bit. We're going to get into a song from Wren Collective. Have you heard of Wren Collective? Well, here is their latest single, Evergreen.

The Worship Collective from LA, Mosaic MSC here on Premier Praise, Electric Fire. Well, this is fun. You might want to turn this one up a little bit.

just gone 20 to 8. You're locked into Premier Praise on this Monday evening. Looking for You, a Discover track there for you, from Gabriel Price and Friends. Gabriel Price and Friends from Redding, California, and Lord willing, they'll be making their way over here to the UK in the summer for a couple of shows, including some time at the Big Church Fest. Well, that's exciting, isn't it?

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1: Care for our environment is a real concern, with increasingly ominous news of melting glaciers, plastic contamination of our oceans, and extinction of many animal species. What's the Holy Spirit saying about the world? I'm Tanya Harris of God Conversations. The book of Genesis in Scripture points to an answer. The world is an idyllic place created by God for all creatures to flourish in and enjoy. In the divine plan, we're given the task to steward the earth as God's ambassadors. We're like owners of a house, given creative power to renovate and style it. The earth, then, is sacred space, not to be worshipped or exploited, but to be treated with care. It's both a challenge and a call. When we do it well, we represent the God we worship. 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
1: Hey, how you doing? It's great to be here with you on this Monday night. My name's Luke Williams. It's just gone 8 o'clock. You're locked into Premier Praise. We're going to continue worshipping Jesus, looking to him, our hope in life and death, our Saviour. Let's pray before we continue worshipping him. Father, we thank you for bringing us into God's family through your sacrifice. Help us, Lord, to live each day from the assurance that we are accepted, we are forgiven, and we are cherished by our Heavenly Father. Teach us to rest, not in our performance or feelings, or anything that this world offers us, Lord. Teach us to rest in what you have done for us. We are yours forever.

A version of I Speak Jesus here on Premier Praise might have been a song that you sung at the weekend at church. A version there from Commons. And that was just after a song that I was listening to quite a bit over the weekend, Canon Backer with What a Gift, just after we prayed at 8 o'clock. Is that the time already? Cool. It's going quick, isn't it? No, just me? Oh, fair enough.

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1: 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Why? 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

0: 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Because God is our refuge. He is our strength, our very present help in trouble.
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beautiful, isn't it? A version of City at Night, See at Night, but through Christ in me. Emily Voice with her version here on Premier Praise. 20 past 8. Lauren Daigle coming up for you with her version of an old hymn that you may know very well after this.

Oof, well, that was great, wasn't it? The King Will Come, that's the name of the collective, The King Will Come, and a song from them called Know You Better. That's our heart's desire, that we would continue to know God's ways, to follow His ways, all for His glory, not that we can boast in ourselves and puff ourselves up, look at us, look at us, look at us. No, it's all about the Lord, isn't it? It's all about Him and boasting in His work that He's doing in us for His glory. You know what I mean? Well, we're going to be heading to the Word very soon. It's important that we do that. We're going to head to Isaiah 51 together after this.

0: Isaiah chapter 51, verses 6 to 8. 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My righteousness will never fail. Hear me, you who know what is right. You people who have taken my instruction to heart, do not fear the reproach of mere mortals, or be terrified by their insults. For the moth will eat them up like a garment, the worm will devour them like wool. But my righteousness will last forever, my salvation through all generations.
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you enjoyed it. It's called Fair Fight from two artists, Dawson Shoreman and the brother of Eliza Figueroa, you know, the songwriter who is behind the song Surrounded, Fight My Battles. Well, the brother of Eliza, Joel Figueroa, also makes good music, and he was featured on that one.

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1: Wonderful to have your company on this Monday night. It's just gone 9 o'clock already. Time is flying. And well, I'm here with you for another hour. It's going to be great. We're going to continue worshiping the Lord. I've got some songs that I've not played on my show before as well coming up a little bit later on from Andy Squires, from John Mark McMillan, one that I've been listening to quite a bit over the weekend, just gone. It's one that you may have heard of before, but this is a version featuring another artist beginning with the letter J. His first name is Josh, and it's not Josh Gales. So that's coming up for you later on. Let's pray before then. Lord, when the world tells us to define ourselves by approval, achievements, our wealth, Lord, remind us that our truest identity is found in you. We thank you, Lord, that we are your beloved child through faith in Christ. Help us to live in that freedom of that truth, Lord. And help us, Lord, to trust your work in our lives and to rest in your faithful love this evening.

0: Isaiah chapter 53, verses 4 to 6. Surely he took up our pain and bore our suffering. Yet we considered him punished by God, stricken by him, and afflicted. But he was pierced for our transgressions, he was crushed for our iniquities. The punishment that brought us peace was on him, and by his wounds we are healed. We all like sheep have gone astray. Each of us has turned to our own way, and the Lord has laid on him the iniquity of us all.
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Hope you enjoyed it. These are the songs to help us to unwind, to focus on Christ. Jess Ray and Ethan Nathaniel with Bless It All. And this is all that I am, Josh Gales.

just gone half past at 9 on this Monday night. You're locked in to Premier Praise with me, Luke Williams. One of my favourite songwriters there, Andy Squires, with My Honda. That's the name of the song, My Honda. You got a Honda?

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1: Success, that's what life's all about. If only I could marry that perfect woman and get that job that pays a fortune and buy that car and that jet ski, then I'll be happy. Yeah, the sweet, sweet taste of success. G'day, I'm Bernie Diamond. A lot of people think that way. I used to think that way. In fact, we're conditioned to think that way. The sad thing is that so many people spend their whole lives chasing success. They sacrifice the earth for a version of success that's been painted by spin merchants and highly paid advertising companies. But when they take a bite of success, where they expected sweetness, they find bitterness. They get what they imagined, the salary, the car, the career, but they don't get what they expected. Because that type of success, well, it's hollow, it's empty. Believe me, I know. And after having it all, you know what? The one thing that I've discovered in life that really satisfies is Jesus. Maybe that sounds a bit corny to you, or maybe it sounds too good to be true. Jesus.

0: 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Your voice of hope.
1: Thank you, Jesus, for your word. I thank you that you speak so clearly to me from the Bible. Help me to listen with care to all that you have to say to me and remain faithful to what I have learnt. Amen.

0: Isaiah 53, verses 4 to 10. Surely he took up our pain and bore our suffering. Yet we considered him punished by God, stricken by him and afflicted. But he was pierced for our transgressions. He was crushed for our iniquities. The punishment that brought us peace was on him, and by his wounds we are healed. We all, like sheep, have gone astray. Each of us has turned to our own way, and the Lord has laid on him the iniquity of us all. He was oppressed and afflicted, yet he did not open his mouth. He was led like a lamb to the slaughter, and as a sheep before its shearers is silent, so he did not open his mouth. By oppression and judgment he was taken away. Yet who of his generation protested? For he was cut off from the land of the living. For the transgression of my people he was punished. He was assigned a grave with the wicked and with the rich in his death, though he had done no violence, nor was any deceit in his mouth. Yet it was the Lord's will to crush him and cause him to suffer. And though the Lord makes his life an offering for sin, he will see his offering and prolong his days, and the will of the Lord will prosper in his hand. After he has suffered, he will see the light of life and be satisfied. By his knowledge, my righteous servant will justify many, and he will bear their iniquities.
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1: I was recently reading the wonderful novel Charlotte's Web by A.B. White to the primary school class that I have the privilege of teaching this year. And towards the end of the book, two of the main characters, Wilbur and Charlotte, were having a conversation. In response to a question, Charlotte the spider tells Wilbur the pig, "You have been my friend, and that in itself is a tremendous thing." True friendship is one of life's great joys. But true friends are often hard to find, particularly in a screen-obsessed world in which someone may have 500 friends on social media, but in reality may never have had a face-to-face conversation with many of them. So what should a good friend do? Good friends should encourage and build each other up, instead of tearing each other down with words or actions. Good friends should celebrate their differences, as well as cherishing the similarities. A good friend should be trustworthy and should provide a listening ear. Good friends will give each other their most precious commodity, time. It's often said that the best way to have a good friend is to be one. In Ecclesiastes 4, verses 9 and 10, we read, "Two are better than one, because they have a good reward for their toil. For if they fall, one will lift up his fellow." Sadly, of course, we don't always get it right. Even in the greatest of human friendships, we are just that, human. Despite our best efforts, we don't always love as we should. We let each other down, and we let other things steal our time and attention. To whom then can we turn when relationships break down and we feel broken, discouraged, or alone? How can we find God's peace in these difficulties? The answer can be found in the words of the well-known hymn written by Banbridge-born Joseph Scriven in 1855, who had just heard of his mother's illness and had already experienced great tragedy in his life. He writes, "Have we trials and temptations? Is there trouble anywhere? We should never be discouraged. Take it to the Lord in prayer. Can we find a friend so faithful who will all our sorrows share? Jesus knows our every weakness. Take it to the Lord in prayer." Jesus is the friend who sticks closer than a brother. The one who laid down his life for his friends. The best friendships are those that have Jesus at the center. He is the one who will never let us down. He is the one who can bring peace to your troubled relationships and your anxious heart today. My name is Shelley Spires, and I'm a primary school teacher from County Armagh.

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1: Thank you, Jesus, that you love me completely and give me the strength to go on every day, whatever lies ahead. 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Amen.

0: Isaiah chapter 55, verses 10 to 13. As the rain and the snow come down from heaven and do not return to it without watering the earth and making it bud and flourish, so that it yields seed for the sower and bread for the eater, so is my word that goes out from my mouth. It will not return to me empty, but will accomplish what I desire and achieve the purpose for which I sent it. You will go out in joy and be led forth in peace. The mountains and hills will burst into song before you, and all the trees of the field will clap their hands. Instead of the thorn bush will grow the juniper, and instead of briars the myrtle will grow. This will be the Lord's renown for an everlasting sign that will endure forever.
1: 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This is Premier Praise. 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

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Texts that seem impersonal. Tweets rather than conversation. 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
1: Deborah was standing in church one morning when in her mind's eye she saw a vision of a large cross projected onto the crowd. Then she saw the Holy Spirit moving through the cross like dough pressed through a cookie cutter. I'm Tanya Harris of God Conversations. Deborah's vision shows how Jesus shapes our God conversations. Every word of the Holy Spirit comes through the template of the cross. As Jesus said before he left the earth, the Spirit speaks in a way that points to him, reminding us of what Jesus said and then speaking about things to come. This understanding shapes our God conversations 2,000 years later. It means that everything the Spirit says will be consistent with the teachings and actions of the living Word, Jesus. In other words, we know it's God when it sounds like Jesus. 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
1: Thank you, Jesus, that you became a human being and faced up to the challenges of life here on earth. Thank you for setting us on the sure foundation of your loving kindness. Thank you that you understand me so completely and are able to strengthen me each and every day. Amen.

0: Isaiah chapter 61, verses 1 to 3. The Spirit of the Sovereign Lord is on me, because the Lord has anointed me to proclaim good news to the poor. He has sent me to bind up the brokenhearted, to proclaim freedom for the captives, and release from darkness for the prisoners, to proclaim the year of the Lord's favour, and the day of vengeance of our God, to comfort all who mourn, and provide those who grieve in Zion, to bestow on them a crown of beauty instead of ashes, the oil of joy instead of mourning, and a garment of praise instead of a spirit of despair. They will be called oaks of righteousness, a planting of the Lord, for the display of His splendour.
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1: Church leader.
0: Carer.
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0: 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Every time you find yourself in a spiritual disarray, it is because you have turned your priorities upside down. Jesus at the bottom, your ambitions are at the top.
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1: A prayer from the Psalms. You, Lord, are a shield around us, our glory, the one who lifts our heads high. We call out to you, Lord, and you answer us from your holy mountain. We lie down and sleep. We wake again, because the Lord sustains us. From the Lord comes deliverance. May your blessing be on your people. Amen.